0: 34.
1: Gavin is no longer detained.
0: Okay. 3465, 3501, can you both reroute to a priority traffic in the area of Riverside Parkway and 25 Road for a wrong way driver?
2: 3465.
0: 3501. Copy the dealership, both en route to area of Riverside Parkway and 25 Road. RP saw this just before calling a vehicle that was driving the wrong way. Brake continuing. The vehicle was headed onto the overpass westbound from the intersection. It's going to be a white SUV with an unknown plate. We've only had the one caller so far.
2: Copy.
0: 8-10-4.
3: Hope that's been good.
2: Yeah, you're good.
4: We get a squad code 2 for a male with an altered mental state and lacerations on his face.
0: Okay.
4: Can I get our own light, please?
0: Go ahead.
4: Robert 6-1.

0: 2256, David Queen Sam, Robert 61's returning clear to record.
1: Simon, expired 1 of 25 to a Melissa Johnson, address is at P.O. Box Junction.
2: Clifton, respond to 508 Eland Lane, 508 Eland Lane, Unit B, boy, squad is on, law enforcement is on scene requesting squad code 248, male with altered mental status and laceration to the face, 1805.

0: Very brilliant. Units from that check assist will be at the PD.
1: I'm sorry, I can't copy. Code 1 errors, are you available to respond to 508 Yolanda?
2: 2545, they've got the subject male prone out on the ground. He's just being uncooperative and combative.
3: Okay. Copy, 2727, I'm pretty close. You can attach me.
1: Copy.
4: 2537, we have 4 units on scene. Baker's just coming back over to him.
5: Number 2026-35278, break.
6: Copy, ambulance 22, showing you in route 2508 Elaine Lane, unit B, boy. Law enforcement is on scene, requesting squad code 248 male with an altered mental status and a laceration to the face.
7: Fine, we're good. We just need help getting him into our car.
6: 1807.

0: Emil's 22.
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0: Just being uncooperative, stage in the area.
1: Copy.

0: 2537.
1: Bell's decided to calm down, and Jesse Baker is going to be out on the roadway to wait to spot anything.
2: You have background. Mail's calm now, so I can go in.
1: Yeah, Deputy Baker will be on the roadway to point him in.
3: Stimulus 22, you can respond in.
4: 22 copies.
3: Easy then.
5: Yeah, with two directly across 462.
2: Copy.
4: 22, might stack into that loader on his way.

0: 3465. And clear this QA.
1: I'll clear both units QA and show you back and route to your previous.
2: Primary for code 6.
1: Sure, you code 6 MCU 2863 Texas Avenue. This is going to be with Jasmine Marie Garcia. They were 0226897. Scripts a white female, 52130. Brown over brown. First is a CJS misdemeanor out of the Grand Junction Police Department. FTA on a traffic offense. Bond is 625. Break. Second is a non-CJS felony out of the Denver Sheriff's Department. It's going to be for FTA on trespassing. Bond of 10,000. And this one will need to be confirmed.
2: Copy. Can you confirm that, please?
1: Avery.

0: 35, 37.
1: The roadway back open, and I'm on a south lane to issue to do.
2: Okay.
0: Got new change?
2: 34, 65, I'm off. Cover. Sam, Robert, 61.
3: I believe so. It looks like it.
2: I'm not sure who you have detained, but it comes back to a Melissa Johnson, 2907 John Drive. It is very expired.
3: Good, Melissa. I'll try to get some more information.
2: Copy. 2193.
4: I'm good, sir. I'll be clearing there in a minute.
2: Heavy code 4 with 2 across from 461, 31 and 3 and 1 quarter. Confirming you want 2728 district code.
4: Hey, Phil.
2: 2728, I'll show you back on previous.
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0: 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Have a good day.
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2: Good.
1: Echo 6 and confirmed.
2: Thank you.
1: You're welcome, 1814.

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1: Copy and contact in code 4, 2454, Highway 650, 1819.
2: Hold.
1: Rebecca, can you sign this?
3: Yes, ma'am.
1: Are you guys good to come over here and follow the ambulance and ride with them? It's your two man, in a way.
3: Yeah, and I think I got enough here. I'll be there and give me 2 minutes.
1: Okay. Part of it up.
0: Listen, I'm having cat problems. Where are you at right now?

0: Ambulance 16, respond to 2635 North 7th Street, St. Mary's, ED room 15 for transport to the La Villa Grand, 1823.
1: Close voltage just occurred in the area of Patterson Road and 29 and a half road.
2: Charlie Cattleman, be wrapped at 7 on paper.
1: Copy.
3: 34655.
1: Copy.
3: 49, I copy.
1: Copy, thank you. I'll show you both in route to the area of Patterson Road and 29 and a half road. RP advised that there were subjects in a vehicle that were throwing water balloons at someone on a bicycle as they were driving by. Pinning the vehicle is going to be a dark green or black Ford SUV, plate given 646 Paul Robert George, and it was last seen out of westbound on Patterson. Break. Continuing, the victim is currently going to be at the Maverick, last seen wearing a gray shirt, blue jeans, and has an e-bike with large wheels.
0: Street, St. Mary's Hospital, ED room for 15, for 79-year-old female, conscious and breathing, needing a transport back to La Villa Grande.
4: 2581. Maybe you can take me off the board. You guys have a good night.
1: Thank you, yourself.

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1: 65.
0: Copy, thank you. I'll show you both en route to 2854 Elm Drive. RP is advising that there were homeless subjects on their property. The subjects have now left, broken in through the back door, and they have left. They were last seen headed southbound on 28.5 Road. Break. We are still working on further details.
2: Yeah.
0: Thirty-four twenty-six.
2: Can you show myself in 28 in the area of that? Do we have a description yet?
0: Negative, working on that now.
2: I got it. I checked south to North Avenue on 28.5.

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0: You can show me clear of this.
1: It sounds like the subjects were bathing inside of the CAD address before they had left. No one talks and no weapons seen. One of them is a female. She's going to be a white female, younger, with a pink towel on her head. The other is a male, a white male with blonde hair. He is likely wearing black shorts and a black tank top.
0: 2595. I'm sorry, can you change that call to a code 5?
1: Copy.
0: I overheard on PD there's a call at the 29.5 road in Maverick. I'm here now. I'm not seeing Ford in the parking lot or anybody on a bike.
1: Copy.

0: Units are mounted to the assault. Update, we do have a deputy that's at the Maverick. They advise I'm not seeing the subjects.
1: Copy.
0: 18-28.

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1: 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Again, 35955.
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0: Going to be at a California 6 King John Charlie 810.
1: Here, it's on a Jeep, and on further description, RO is Brad Boyd.

0: Ambulance 11, respond to 2121 North Avenue, the VA Hospital, ER room 111. They're requesting a transport for a patient to St. Mary's ER, 1839.
1: I was last seen head westbound on Patterson. That was throwing stuff out of the vehicle at pedestrians about 10 ago now. We've only had the one caller of this. I have information, 1839.
2: I'm out. Mileage 73.
1: Copy, 1840.
2: Thirty-two fifteen. The description of the car in that traffic matches the plate given in 3501's call. It's probably the same car.
0: 111 for a 44-year-old male, conscious and breathing with an upper GI bleed, needing a transport to St. Mary's ER.
3: Ambulance 11 copies.
0: 1840.
4: Twenty-four fifty-seven. You can claim me from this.

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1: Case number. Case number is 35968. Again, 35968. And can I get a status check?
2: I copy NM code 4. And sorry, is that the original case number or the follow-up?
1: I copy the original case number is 32488. Again, 32488.
2: Copy, thank you.

0: Avenue is going to be a brown pickle with no collar. It's not aggressive. We've only had one collar. End of information, 18-46.
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0: Truck 6, showing you en route to 3032 North 15th Street, the Betchell Apartments, Unit 1104. For fire alarm that's going off, there's no smoke or flames seen. RP is unsure why the alarm is going off.
1: Truck 6, copy. We attempt to notify maintenance as well.
0: Do you want?

0: 2940, could you show me EOS for tonight and have a good night?
1: Have easy.
2: 2537, I don't know if I advised, but we're out in code 4.
1: Copy, 1052.
2: Yeah.
1: 3467, yeah. Is there any good case number? 64 Cougar Run Court. 95. You're staying with another 464 Cougar Run Court. RP says their healthcare aide is being threatened verbally. They said that healthcare aide is not wanting to move her vehicle, and the male is screaming at her because of it. Break. Continuing, the male involved is going to be a Benjamin who lives with the cat. He's threatening to take the aide's keys from her by force and then crash her vehicle. Break. Continuing, no weapons involved. Says there's blades in the house. Also says there may be some guns locked in a safe. Caregiver is possibly intoxicated, and we're getting further.
0: Break up.
1: 1853.

0: 27. Time off, Judy. 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
1: Copy to you.
4: 2737, same traffic, have a good night.
1: Copy, have a good night.
4: 2642, same traffic, have a good night.
1: Copy, have a good night.
5: 2688. And route to my cat, 2701. We'll use attack her and at her so she can be my back.
6: .4337, can you show me out?

0: is trying to cooter run. The RP says there's also a guest at the house. They're currently outside doing lawn work. Benjamin, and then last is a 44-year-old white male, heavier build. He's wearing a white tank top with pants break. Continuing, so there's an ongoing issue with Benjamin. The RP walked away to be able to hear the call taker. They're not sure if they're still arguing.
1: Yep.
0: 1856.
1: 2728. I'm US. Thanks for your help today. Have a good night.
0: Happy you too.
2: 2622, same good night.
0: Happy, have a good night.
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2: 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And then Edward Henry King, X-ray 91.
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1: 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This was an automatic care flight, page code 3.
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0: Go ahead, Sergeant.
3: 86 isn't available.
0: Okay. Then I guess just if he's going to stay at the airport, just another one in his place.
4: 66, you can start, you know, take his spot.

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1: Go ahead.
0: Is there somewhere that you want us to go when we get there?
1: I'm parked across the street from the entrance to the Old Home Park. If you guys just want to come here first, we can talk about it.
0: Okay.
2: There's 4667. Can I get that case number one more time?
3: Affirm, that's 35975. 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
2: Copy, thank you.
3: You're welcome.
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0: I'm sorry, you'll be on the phone?
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Standing on Flanders Pond for a diabetic issue at Vatican Tower, 875 Main Street, 875 Main Street, room 313, code 2, timeout 1907.

0: 3501-3046, right?
1: Go ahead.
0: Just put a neighbor's cell phone number in your call notes if you need it.
1: I copy. I'll give her a call.
2: Hey, that's fine. Sending route to Radisson Tower, 875 Main Street, room 313, for a 55-year-old being malconscious and breathing, having a diabetic problem. 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
3: Well, copy. Is this 97 still servicing Adam as well?
2: I'm sorry, sir. Can you repeat?
3: Ambulance 1 copies. If Medic 7 is still in service, can you add them to this call, please?
2: Copy.

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1: Copy at 1909, right, ambulance 1.
2: Good.
1: I don't believe Medic 7 is still on. Did you need Sam 1 or somebody else?
2: Negative.
1: Copy.
2: Can I get a case number?
3: It's going to be 22638.
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0: Think then Kennedy Charles Zebra Mary 428 on a black Acura.
1: Is 15th and where?
0: Kennedy.
1: Sorry.
2: 426 on that one.

0: 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I'm all set with 21.
1: Copy.
2: 26 to 21. Both units be cleared, guys. I'll be on notes in the area.

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1: Can you call for a dispatch supervisor, please?
2: Okay, from.
1: 1950.
2: Thirty-two twelve. Can you attach me to 3501's call?
1: Heavy.
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1: Just arriving here flight about 9 minutes out. 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
1: So we're going to be at in our narrative.
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3: Hey, firm. Go get him, all right. Go pull him over.
4: I created a follow-up. I'll be en route. If it's DJPD, can you advise no assistance needed, please?
0: Hey, firm.
1: Good, yeah.
0: Code 1 narrative, Curtis Valley Mobile Home Park, 1920.
5: 3434. I don't believe this is going to be who we're looking for, and we also do not need additional units.

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0: 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Edward Adam Sam, Adam 30.
1: Copy.

0: 3462.
1: 3462.
0: I'm clear of the jail throughout the PD break. You correct my flight to David John Zebra, column 22.
1: Okay. /3465/3491, clear reports to copy on the settle subject, 426 East Mayfield Drive, 426 East Mayfield.
2: 3465.
1: 411. Thank you, Lopanshin. Ravza, 426 East Mayfield Drive. Your BRP stepdaughter is suicidal. Male in the background is upset. BRP called law enforcement. She's saying she's going to kill herself all the time. Cut her face previously. Today grabbed a bunch of vitamins. They have all prescriptions locked up. Continuing only access to kitchen knives. No intox. She RP is very emotional. Another daughter in her bedroom currently. And the juvie is in the background yelling. Okay. 3933. You can attach me to that suicidal and I'll be in route from the PD.
3: Okay. 434.
1: 3434.
3: Clear assist, and you can send me that for 91 if you put her back on paper, please.
1: Okay, copy 91 draft.
3: Okay. 3491, I copy.
1: Thank you, Typer.

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1: 2706, I'm clear of the shop.

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0: 30,000 would be clear CAD on this.
1: Okay.
0: $449 clear assistant route for paper.
1: Okay.
0: $3046 on clear assistant route. 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
1: Okay.

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0: Changes to a drug violation and that mail was released on the 7th.
1: Okay.

0: 2971 status check. I
1: have a sergeant giving me a call there, Rebel.
0: Good. 2971's code 4, requesting a call.
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0: 27-1, I'm out. And can you stack and attach 2688? He's out as well.
1: Copy.
0: 2256. I'm sorry, I misunderstood you. Who needed a phone call?
1: 2971.
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0: Sending a parking complaint, 1151 Inverness Way. There's a vehicle blocking the RP driveway. It's been there for about 2 hours. I put a possible number for the RO in the notes.
1: Copy.

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0: Okay.
1: I got
2: it. Thank you for
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0: 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He gives me a crash at 29 and north, and I'm go for. Can I have you log first plate? Sydney out of Colorado, Frank Ocean, Nora, Mary 27.
1: Okay.

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0: 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Would you like us to transfer?
1: Yes, please. 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
0: 49. 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
1: Found a property call, and the CAD will be Sundance Boss.
0: Okay.
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0: 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I'm going to try to stop a side-by-side on G Road, about 29 and a half, no plate 2.
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2: Time to trespass.
3: 3499.
2: 3439. Thank you, Lieutenant. You're out to Tech Dot Trespass at StarTech at 630 South 7th Street. The RP is requesting he be legally trespassed. He was last seen in the courtyard in a wheelchair. No unknown intox, no weapons seen. Described as a white male, 60 to 70 years old. Thinning bald, last seen wearing a blue shirt. Has not talked to him today. Ongoing issue with the subject.
4: Traffic.
0: 59. Same traffic. Good morning.
1: Happy morning.
3: 205.
2: 3205.
3: If you have another one, that'd be helpful.
5: I'm right up the road. I'll head that way.
2: I copy. Thank you.
0: Or 338, you can put my back and I'll be on notes.

0: 3305.
1: Could you please change this to a hit and run, please?
0: Yeah.
2: Pretty 499, can you show me out?
0: Okay.

2701. 2701. I'll be clear of the chat. I'll be at the office on paper. I'll just second clear status.

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1: You're up to the PD on this.
0: Yep.
2: Steel Hinton.
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2: Hey, are you at D David in 29.5 or are you at G George in 29.5?
3: D David.
2: Copy, you're showing at G George, so I just want to make sure.
4: Copy, Rick Steele Hagerin. I'm be delayed. I was headed to 29.5 in G George.
5: Hagerman's Putnam, can you go to 2?

0: 3215.
1: 3215.
0: Just advising, we have the timeout ready impending at Los Corners Dog Park. The subject has his vehicle running, possibly will drive off, and the timeout suspicious subject dragging a possible dead animal around in the area of 12th and North. No, yes.
1: I copy.

0: Lane side for information. Update on producer ready in the area of Las Colonias Bug Park. ERP text back says the subject just drove off eastbound on Riverside Parkway in a 2006 beige Honda Accord. Plate given returns to the subject at 445 Colorado Drive. End of information, 2014.
1: Can I clear one in primary?
0: Go ahead, sir.
1: Blast of Perez, common, first of Jose, common 063090.
0: Okay.

0: Sam 3205, Jose is clear valid, Class A CDL with motorcycle endorsement.
1: Okay.
2: Thirty-two fifteen. You can show me in the area of 12th and North, confirming we only had one caller on that.
0: Affirm.
2: Copy, I'll check.

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3: Can you change this call to a property call and clear me of this?
2: Okay.

Silver Valley Rescue, respond for a patient who fell 582 South Maple Street, 582 South Maple Street, Zip code 2, response to Mountain 2018.

0: Mac and John are leaving the sub.
1: 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Trying to say, can you show me out?

0: 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I added some notes if we could just add Brandon Miller to the call and then clear assist.
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1: Debbie, you said you have to 582 South Maple Street. This will be for an 84-year-old female, conscious and breathing. She fell and hit her head. It's a coach response.
2: 70-year-old white male, medium build, no shirt, with a green bag in his lap. RP, police teenager check on. 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
1: Could you do 35?
2: Could you do 35?
1: Can you send me that other, please?

0: 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Clear with
1: stuff. Okay. .27-41 copy on an assault. Shoot at 464 Cougar Run. 464 Cougar Run Court.
0: 2706. 41.
1: Shoot up and after 464 Cougar Run Court. The RP shot a crossbow at a male named Benjamin Jensen, and he has a cut above his eye. Break. Continue. The RP says he was fearing for his life because Benjamin was yelling at him, advancing on him. It just occurred. Break. Continuing, the RP said he was aiming at the wall to scare Benjamin and isn't sure how the crossbow scratched him above the eye. He left the scene. Break. The RP is not on scene, and Benjamin also left. The RP is currently pulled over at the library in a big white van. They're not sure where Benjamin is now.
2: Copy, sending route to Rio Vista Mobile Home Park, 3781 Granada Drive, number 19. Probably for an 85-year-old male. He is conscious and breathing. He has his foot caught underneath the wheel of his wheelchair and needs assistance. Go to.
0: Where'd you come in?

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0: Can you make me primary on this call and clear my report?
1: Okay.

0: units assigned to Cougar Run. So you have two RPs calling in. The other one is Benjamin's fiance. She and Benjamin are the ones pulled over in a white van at the library. The original RP is Curtis Fryer. He's at the CAD. Crossbow is in the CAD on the RP's bed. Break. And then the RP's caregiver, Curtis's caregiver, is also at the CAD with him.
1: All right, copy. Break. Gordon Furnace, if you can just go to the CAD and just keep an eye on it and speak with the subject there, I'm going to head to the person at the library.
2: Yeah, I got it.

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0: 3270 D David and 1/2 Road. 3270 D David and 1/2 Road. For a patient shot with a crossbow. Code 2 response. 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Time out 2030.

0: 2706. RP Myrna, who's with Benjamin at the Clifton Library, said that his head hurts and he's losing consciousness. We have squatted out for them. Right. He's seeing the original RP Curtis, the one who shot the crossbow, is going to be sitting on the sidewalk outside of the Cougar Run address. He's in a green shirt, black shirt. Sorry.
1: My copy. I'm at D. Dave and Hats in Varian Quarters.
0: 23
2: Blue and Escalator. I'm 33 in DNF. You want me to go make sure your RP is okay and we can get spotted?
3: And it's going to be for 45-year-old male. He is conscious and breathing. Was shot near the eye with a crossbow. Is not sticking out of his eye. And we do have law enforcement in route as well. This was an intentional assault. It's a code 3 response.
0: Copy.
1: Copy.
4: Hey, Furnace Madonna, where do you need
2: me? Break 2741. I'm out at the library.
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0: Copy.
1: Madrano, just head to the cab.

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1: Push it.
0: Ambulance 22, you can attach us to that call. Show us en route. Copy update.
1: Ambulance 22, copy. Ambulance 21, law enforcement is on scene. We're requesting you still respond to 3.

0: 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If you could run him from previous.
1: Squad 21, same traffic. Gordon Furnish, if you can get a picture of his wound, please.
2: Can you say again?
1: I'm trying to get a good picture of his wound.
2: Abram.

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1: copy on a shoplift. 3434. 3434. Thank you, Lucien. Schwinger, outside Red Mark Walmart. We are paged with asset protection. Have a female detained in the office. No weapons, no intox.
2: Kennelwood, Alabama.

0: 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I'll be on data.
1: Copy. Martinez, Daly, which direction did you last see the mail going?
2: Well, he was going eastbound until he saw me. Then he went south towards Elm. Then he saw me again and diverted his travel somewhere else. I'm not quite sure.
1: I copy. Patch Keller.
3: Ambulance 22, clear.
1: 24. Hey, can you bring in a trespass notice, please?
2: I'll give you a call.

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1: Okay.

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0: 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It's almost EOS.
1: Copy.

0: Simon Ferns, can you switch back to two?
1: I'm actually headed over to if you just want to meet me in person.
0: Okay, I'll wait for you out front. The looks like the bolt is complete. It's still on the other side of the wall.
1: I copy. I'll be there in just a minute.

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1: Okay.

0: ambulance for a Reflectro patient who fell Duck Pond Park, 451 Santa Clara Avenue, 451 Santa Clara Avenue, code 2, timeout 2050.
1: Clear 205.
2: If you'll clear me a warning and just show me at the Maverick at 29D, David. Somebody's waving us down to ask their question.
1: Okay.
2: I give you a plate to go with that. Edward Paul, Ida, David, 94.
1: Okay.
0: Clara Avenue for a 13-year-old female, conscious and breathing. She slipped and fell, possibly broke her wrist. She's going to be waiting near the parking lot on the north side of the park. So it's a 2 response.
1: 3426.
3: You can clear me GOA, breaker. And I'll be en route to the Ulta at 30 and I-70 beyond previous.
1: Okay.

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0: Can you tell me when, I think it's 3215, when he works next?
1: Right now. Sam, 3215.
0: Oh, I'm sorry. Numbers, you know, 3415.
2: And I'll go check out.
1: Copy.

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0: 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Assist.
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3: He'll be back this Friday at 1100.
2: Copy. Thank you much.

0: Killer Patrick. How long do they want the notice for?
1: Just for a year. Are you here?
0: No, I'm heading back right now.
2: According to Curtis Myrna, the lady you're in contact with has cameras inside the house that are working. Can we work on seeing if we can get those revealed?

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1: Sorry, last few minutes.
0: 52-2 traffic, front. Utah, Victor 381, Edward Thompson.

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1: Okay.
2: $3,426. I'll be in at the speedy on this.
1: Okay.
3: 3701 Tapia, this is medical for cardiac arrest, 3211 Opal Court, 3211 Opal Court, Unit A, Adam. Clifton, respond to 3211 Opal Court, 3211 Opal Court for a subject who's not breathing and not conscious. Code 3, 2100.
4: All right, you're not from the office.
3: Shayla, they're at the 3211 Opal Court, Unit 8, Adam. The RPO is at work, just got home and thinks the roommate passed away. They're on the floor and have blood coming out of their mouth. Brady, continuing, he was detoxing and they weren't able to reach him. Squad's being paged out.
2: Copy. 2663, I can take 2701 spot in closure.
3: Copy.
4: I copy your ref, thank you.
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2: 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Almost near.
3: 211 Oval Court, Unit A, Adam, for a subject who's not conscious, not breathing. He was detoxing, is on the floor with blood coming out of his mouth. Code 3.
0: Copy. Can you please mutual aid engine 8?
3: Copy.
5: 4337. 4337. I'll be
3: EOS. 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
6: Are live view only, but they do have various screenshots at different times going through.
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6: Lifting out a mouth.
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6: Okay, yeah, we're going to have
5: 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Okay. It was 3211 Unit 8, correct?
3: Ava. Engine 8, showing you en route to 3211 Opal Court, 3211 Opal Court, to Mutual Aid 4 Clifton. Ambulance 22, Squad 21 are en route for a subject who's not breathing, not conscious. CPR has been started. Code 3.
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0: 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Can you copy on us? That's a mono in progress.
1: 88.
0: It's going to be Dare to Care Auto at 2914 North Avenue. RP states that there's people on bicycles that are trying to break into vehicles. RP seeing this on camera. RP is going to be arriving in a Toyota Camry at the address shortly. The RP's husband was confronting the subjects. It's going to be two subjects break. Continuing, it's going to be a female in a purple tank top and a white male in a white tank top. They're walking or riding their bikes now westbound from the CAD on North Avenue. No weapons seen.

0: 3467, 3465, copy on a 3 vehicle in VA, North 12th and Orchard, North 12th and Orchard.
1: Yeah, 21 Orchard.
0: Thank you, Bethany. Shining route to North 12th and Orchard. A T1 collision, RP, initial RP was a passerby. Unknown injuries, a Chevy truck versus a white SUV, right? Continuing, possibly another one in a blue Infiniti. Hazards are on there, blocking the street.

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0: Turn right.
1: 3466.
0: 3466.
1: Will you please show me US? 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
0: Yeah.
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1: Ambulance 22, it's 121, clear.
2: Copy, 2112.
4: All units are in the attempt to locate the citizen report of a possible DUI driver. Authority of Meigs County Sheriff's Office break. Continuing for a vehicle westbound on I-70 from mile marker 43. The vehicle is going to be a gray Ford F-150 with California plate 72243NORA2. Unable to maintain lane. Again, last seen westbound on I-70 from mile marker 43. End of attempt to locate at 2113.

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2: 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Are you free for a call now?
1: Okay. Squad thing, you can cancel.
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0: 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Can we get two tows going? One for a white sedan, heavy front end damage, and one for a silver Chevy Silverado, also heavy front end damage.
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0: The ambulance 5, both clear, no medical problems, close.
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0: Columbine towing for the white car, both ETA 20 to 25. Yeah, okay.

0: 27-06.
1: I've got Curtis on board, and I'll be routing to the jail.
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0: 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Yeah, 2134.
2: Twenty-six fifty-one is gonna stay on scene until the VAP gets here. You can show me close the supplement.

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0: Ma'am, I don't know if we had a custody time, but if we don't, we'll just use that detention time.
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0: We are clear of the standby rodeo event.
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2: I'll be out with Dad. The owner just showed up.

3439, clear reports to copy back on an animal complaint. Thank you, Pulse Ancient. You're out to the area 523, 28 Quarter Road. The airpiece waiting in the area. Saw a male punching a dog a few times. It's going to be a white medium dog. The ERP would be able to point out which unit it is. Described as a 30-year-old white male, medium build, left hand wearing a white shirt.

0: 26 for Jordan.
1: 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I'm just going to drop off Rosier and head on out.
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0: Hey, copy, thank you.
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2: Thirty-four sixty-five.
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1: 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Can you just clear that? I'm on the phone with him on a previous.
0: Kevin.
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Emil of 5, respond to 8 Rhymes Court, 8 Rhymes Court, for subject who's having cramps and a UTI. Code 2, 2152.

0: Ambulance 5 showing you en route to 8 Rhymes Court for an 89-year-old female, conscious and breathing. She has a UTI and is having cramps. Code 2.
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0: I'm just sent you a follow-up, possibly related to the hit run earlier.
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0: 3496, 3447, copy on that. Time
1: to TV
0: complaint. 96, roll. Thank you, Beth. You're on to the area of Promontory Court and South Rim Drive. The RP says there's a group of juvies riding electric motorcycles in the streets. They are riding circles around the neighborhood.
1: Okay,
0: we got it. Okay,
1: I'm 3499, mobile area.
0: Kevin.

3439. With one male. 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

0: 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Red book portal. 8 and 4.
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0: 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Code 2.
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1: en route. Ambulance 22 showing you en route to 3211 Opal Court, Unit A, Adam. Law enforcement is on scene and requiring a lift assist.
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1: 41.
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0: Hey, you both answer. You're out to the area. 1550, Highway 50, the Riverview Trailer Park, around Unit 44. Your PA saw two or three subjects on bicycles wearing baseball caps and masks. They were whistling to each other like they were trying to secretly communicate something. RP's worried they're possibly trying to break in. RP went back inside in unknown direction from there.
1: Copy.
0: 2216.
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2: We're going to be clear of the cat. We're going to be following the corner to 831 Noland.
3: Copy. You can show corner 3 clear of that call. Thanks.
1: Copy, towards 292.
4: Just some kids playing. I'll be on those.
1: Copy.
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0: Chance 30 to 11.
1: 30 to 11.
0: This is Isaiah. This is en route to 831 Noland Avenue on a death notification. 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
2: Thirty-four thirty-nine.
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0: 3439 clear system.
1: Quarter at north. I believe it's Frank Paul Union. Tom 97.
2: Kevin.
1: 34, 34, the correct plate is going to be Frank Paul Union, Tom 57.
0: Kevin.

0: 3456, 3499, copy on a Seth that just occurred. Possible harassment in progress. Patterson, 25 and a half. Patterson, 25 and a half.
1: 3456.
0: 3499. Thank you, Lucas. Started out, the original RP said a white Dodge truck came into the trailer park into their yard and took some items. They have been told repeatedly not to come onto the property. The RP is now following them eastbound on Patterson. The other party is also calling in saying they are being followed by a gray minivan. We are trying to guide them to the beating.

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3: 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I'll be in our community.
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0: Can I have a VAF to St. Mary's?
1: Copy.
0: In 2741.
1: Go ahead.
0: If you could just pass along my look cell phone, and then when they get here, if they could give me a call and I can meet up with them.

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1: 3421.
0: 29 and a quarter in Orchard. David Henry Young, Adam 19.

0: Lower Valley, respond to 1093 Wallace Street, 1093 Wallace Street. For a subject who's having chest pain, code 3, 2238.
1: Traffic.
2: 39.
1: Looking at 29 in Patterson with a black pickup truck. I'll get your plate in a second.
2: Plate is Edward
1: Henry John, King 76.

0: Like, before like, night, you just like, contact with all the parties and
1: because
0: like,
1: this
0: the
1: is, like,
2: Kathy?
3: Thirty-four fifty-six. We're in contact with those subjects in the front lot.
2: Kevin.

0: 2688-2701. Can you both start me on a suspicious?
1: 88.
0: Both units, this will be 2935 Sunset Drive. RP states that the motion lights keep going off. They haven't actually seen anyone, but it's been occurring for about 10 to 15 minutes. RP is requesting someone drive through the area. There is an officer safety alert in the note for subject at 2933 Sunset Drive.
1: Back copy. Send me around.
0: Yep, 2241.
2: AFib and a high heart rate is also having chest pain. Code 3.
3: Hey, what's happening?
2: 2234.

0: 2663. Both units will be clear of that secondary headed to the 7 on paper.
1: Kelly, 2541.
0: 2537.
1: 2537.
0: You clear 2701 and attach me to that case.
1: Okay.
2: 3421.
1: 3421.
2: Code 4, you can describe the back. I'll be switching.
1: Gabby, code 429, quarter and archer to 2242, break 3430, shut and clear.
0: Copy.
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0: 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The VEP is en route, EPA 15.
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0: 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Richard's back on the line. Can we transfer?
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0: 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Sorry, that's a

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3: Long Cucapelli, right next to the Dairy Queen with Colorado temp tag 8462671.
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1: April.

0: 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And Patterson, Charles Union, Idaho, Robert, 24.
1: 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Out at St. Mary's.
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1: Thank you, Shannon. You're out to assist fire at 1520 Bookcliff Court. The bushes are on fire right next to the building, about 3 feet away from the building. I don't know what started it. We have fire en route.
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1: Copy 2311. All units showing you en route to 1520 Boat Cliff Court for bushes that are on fire next to a building. The flames are approximately 10 feet high near the canal. Break. All units switch to TAC-1. TAC-1 will be monitored.

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0: Engine 2's on scene. This is going to be a brush fire located directly behind the dispatch address. We're going to access it from the canal road. And now let's make this 15th Street Command.
1: 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Engine.
2: 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I'm on Elm and McCann.
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4: 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I'll head that way until everything's good for.

0: 34.
1: We could probably attach another unit when one is available. I have southbound traffic blocked on 15th.
2: Canal Road.
3: Copy, accessing off Book Cliff.
0: 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Thanks, sir.
4: 3421, I'm pretty close. I'll take that spot. You can leave them on the ports.
0: Yeah, copy, 67, George.
5: 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Thanks, Ackerman.
6: Yeah.
4: Good.
7: Hey, the engines pretty much have the road blocked, but we just need it blocked on the south side of everything, blocking northbound traffic.
6: Copy. All of the units you can clear.
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8: 3441. Can you start us up head south? 23rd and north, I'll be on that.
0: Copy.
5: 3215. You can show me out of the fire. I'm at 15th and Walnut until 3421 gets here.
0: Copy.
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1: 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Code 3.
0: Okay. 2319. Dispatch, Sam 1. Can you attach me to engine 4?
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1: Returns clear, expired 2005 blue, Cadillac CTS. Or it was Latoya Rick and Chaquin Tafoya from 1681 Dolores.
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0: 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Moving route to 247 Hollyberry Way, and beginning mileage is 710.
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3: See out with a suspicious vehicle behind Wilson Estates off North Avenue. So green blazer.
1: Okay.

0: pretty good level of data.
1: Okay. Looking for information to locate your driver in the area of 29 Road D. David, authority of GJPD. Break. Vehicle was unable to maintain lanes. The RP is no longer in the area following. Red truck, plate given Adam King Paul George 86. Last seen headed eastbound on D. David Road from 29. Plate is clear on the record. Send information 2334.

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0: UV had been dropped at the home. 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Farm Hill, moving, are you still at Reaper?
2: Okay. 3496,
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0: 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I'll be on notes.
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0: I'm going to be out with a truck. 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
1: Okay.
0: It's going to be 366 Robert William Queen.

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3: Good.
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2: 2595 sent you with code 6 subject at Corn Lake. It's going to be a Shiloh Smith. Giver 37091, described as a white male, 58190 brown. Has a seat just worn out of state patrol. Bond amount of $250, failure to appear on a traffic offense.
1: I copy, because that was $250.
2: $250.
1: Copy. I will advise.
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0: 15th and Glenwood, Charles Frank, Edward 186.
1: Okay.

Ambulance 3, respond to Community Hospital at 2351 G Road, ER room 12 for an ALS transport to St. Mary's Hospital. Code 3, timeout.

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1: We're in contact with a female.
0: Check. Ambulance 3 showing you en route to Community Hospital, ER room 12 for a 75-year-old male conscious and breathing, needing a ALS transport to St. Mary's Hospital. Code 3.
2: Copy.
0: 2353. Kevin?

Narrate this locate possible DUI driver at 30 Mesa County Sheriff's Office Bricks. Continuing vehicles in the area of 20 Road Highway 6 and 50, 20 Road Highway 6 and 50, black four-door passenger car, partial plate of Edward Sam King, passing westbound Highway 6 and 50, swerving and unable to maintain lane, going into oncoming traffic at one point and unable to maintain speed. Intercept locate 2354.

0: Engine 3, Ambulance 6, respond to Woodspring Suites at 659 Market Street for a patient who has overdosed. Code 2, timeout 2366.
1: Okay.
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3: Fire's been extinguished. Property's been left with the property owner who is currently on scene. 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

0: Engine 3, ambulance 6, showing you en route to Wood Springs Suites for a 50-year-old female conscious and breathing who overdosed, unknown what she took. Break. Continuing, the patient is sitting on the benches out on the front on the south side of the building. Code 2.
1: Copy.
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2: attach me to the 3447 call?
1: Confirm.

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0: Okay. Yeah, about 28 kilometers in northwest, 1 mile on a bike.

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0: FEMA was issued a summons. We're clear contract. We'll get PD on it.
1: Okay.

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1: 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He continued west. I'm going to try and flip around and contact him.
0: Okay.

0: Bailey from Spelman. Where is he going?
1: He's actually headed east on north. He may have turned north on 28 and 3 quarters.
2: 33
0: and 3, 10 miles in my trip. Daly from Spelman, we're in the area on bike. Can you try to give me a better location?
2: It's range.
0: Copy.

0: Bailey, you got a clothing strip?
1: Yeah, dark pants and short sleeve shirt. Leave Corporal Moshers in contact with him. $34.39. We'll be out with him at Mindspring.
2: Okay.

0: 3441.
1: 3441.
0: What calls do you have us on?
1: Stop at Grand Manor, suspicious at Texas, and check.
0: Copy. If you're clear as this, we're going to just remain on bikes. Can you start us to check in the area of 20 and a half and north?
1: Okay.
2: Keller Hagerman, anything on entrance yet?
1: Negative. I'm trying to help him out and figure it out.
2: Okay, I'm scratching, so if that changes, let me know.

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1: 2537.
0: I'll be out of a Clifton Maverick with a silver Subaru.
2: Hagerman, Keller, they're good on insurance.
3: 3439, primary.
4: 3439, turning out at Mine Springs with code 6 subject Patrick V. Hill. Date of birth 1029 of 77, described as a white male, 511, 180, brown over brown brick. Muni out of GGP, FTN trespassing, bond of 550.
3: I copy. Can you work on confirming that?

0: 2537. Colorado temporary plate. Let me know when you're ready.
1: Go ahead.
0: It's going to be 8401647. I'm at 137.
1: Okay.
2: Three 4:30. That's confirmed. I copy. Rick Mosier, I'm gonna take him on it. He was warned over a month ago.
3: Hey, 27.
1: Copy.

0: Sorry, sound on. Yeah, can you copy that? So the issue by phone.
1: Sure.
0: 16.
2: Ambulance 6 arrived at community.
1: Copy, 017.

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1: 4331.
2: 3430.
1: 3430.
2: Clear system.
1: Kevin.
0: And please.
3: Can you change it to 8.6, and I'll be en route to county with one mail starting 29.6.
1: Can't be sure, 17.

0: Vandrick?
1: I was flagged down by somebody about a semi-truck that hit a deer. I have this deer injured. I'm going to dispatch it.
0: Copy in your location, sir.
1: 32 and C and a half.
0: Copy.

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0: Engine 5 showing you en route to 2151 South Canyon View Drive for a 78-year-old male, conscious and breathing, who fell out of bed. No injuries reported. Code 2.
1: Left copy.
0: 023.
2: Thirty-four ninety-nine. Clear with stuff.
0: Okay.

0: 3421 Trask. Pass.
1: 3421.
0: Yeah, call in line park with one male on a bike.
1: Okay. From the call notes, would you mind checking to see if that's going to be GJPD? Copy.
0: Yellow neon shirt, blue jeans.

0: Tiger Miss Keller.
1: Good.
0: Sorry, did you say he went eastbound or which way did he go?
1: Yeah, he from eastbound through the park and then out to Mesa.
0: Copy.
2: Hey, 441.
3: Good.
2: Are you guys still in that area on bikes?
3: We're heading that way.
0: 3430.
2: 3430.
0: Clear system.
2: Okay.

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0: Ackerman. So there's a guy with a gray shirt at Melody in Texas. He's going southbound. It's like a little pocket bike.
1: Copy. See if it'll stop for you.
0: I'm looking for him. He took off.
2: He just passed me. He's westbound Elm from 28 3 quarters. I think he shot up towards Normandy and that little park in there.
3: Engine
2: 5. 5.
3: Can we get an ambulance code 2 for transport?
2: Copy. 037.

0: Fine, I'm clear.
1: 21, I got him again on Mesa break. Okay, back eastbound, or correction, westbound, going back to the park. He's got a rider this time. I lit him up, but they're still taking off.
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1: Okay, he was going pretty good hitting his dips and almost lost his passenger, so I don't think it's worth pushing the trespass at this point.
2: Ambulance 5, respond to 2151 South Canyon View Drive, 2151 South Canyon View Drive for a patient that fell. Code 2, timeout 038.
3: 2701.
4: I put some call north in regards to this civil matter. Can you send this over to DJPD for the civil standby request for the address and the call notes for me?
5: Kathy, do you have to know what unit number?
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5: No problem.
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0: 43, 41, 43, 38, Santa Subject, 413, Virgo Way.
1: 43, 41, 38.
0: Posting this to the 413 Virgo Way, our piece of Denver police. They received a call from the crisis line for a 44-year-old male for a Clifford Vergerber break. Continuing, the crisis line stated that he was making suicidal statements, no mention of weapons or narcotics. They have not heard from him since 2230.
1: I copy. 38, copy.
0: That's your 41.
1: 5334.
0: 5234.
2: Is that trooper still being business?
0: A firm there, just need to get back for roadsides, and then if positive, transport.

0: 5334, are you able to head that way? Copy, thank you, sir. Good.
1: I believe we'll be in contact with the passenger.
2: Keller Hagerman. You saw that bike last, did it have its passenger on it or just the driver?
3: I'm going to be honest with you, my vision is not great, so I could not tell.
2: Okay, copy.

0: 3303.
1: Clear, system. Break. 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They're supposed to do that, so you guys are in your call streets.
0: Okay, thank you.

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0: 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Can you also grab the warrant and slide it under the door for me?
1: Just grab the warrant.
0: Sure.

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2: 43-31.
1: 42-31.
2: New attachment to that call, and with that phone number that we have, is there any history with it?
1: Seven.
3: 34-41 clears the system.
1: Okay.

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1: 3421.
0: I'm not used to working this late. Is the status still open?
1: It is, sir.
0: Okay, I'm having troubles getting to them. Can you clear one on primary?
1: Hey, from good.
0: Male, verbal only, last assist narrows. Sam, minus Sam, Nora, Edward, Robert, Ocean, Sam, first of Xavier, X-ray, Adam, Victor, Ida, Edward, Robert, 8-15 of 2004-04.
2: Hey, from it, coming back on a 2017 white Dodge Ram to a Morgan vertebra, that address.
3: Copy, thank you.
2: Yeah, 50.
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2: Copy, 050.
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0: Copy, thank you.
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1: 4, our male subject is not here.
2: Character 4 and 413, Burnley, I'm driving to work.
0: One said that they are refusing to leave. We are trying to get them to separate. Seeing as her ex-boyfriend there showed up screaming at her. Further and further.

0: I'm sorry for 30 year please advising. Her ex always has a gun in his waistband. Unknown if he currently has it with him today.
1: Copy. I'm in the area. I'll be standing by for my back.
0: Okay.
2: Cool. So I think the Mel Nicholson beat the John Johnson as a warrant.

0: 4341.
1: Case numbers can be 5405.

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1: Sorry, 441.
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0: 3:30. He does have his concealed carry, but he's leaving it in his vehicle.
1: Copy. Thank you.
0: Welcome.

0: 3438 on both subjects. Nicholas Smith is going to be clear valid. Brittany King, the RP, is clear valid, protected times two, not from the other subject.
1: Copy.
2: Forty-three forty-one.
1: Oh, yes, grab a cat. You can grab my back and all the others.
0: Copy.
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3: Sedan, unable to maintain lanes. Again, eastbound I-70, mile marker 60, and eventually located 101.

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2: I'm
1: out with 3430. Okay. Lower Valley, respond to 2050 M Road, 2050 M Mary Road for a patient needing a lift assist. Timeout 102.

0: 3303.
1: 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What was the male's clearance?
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1: 3303.
0: 17th and Elm, if you could log David Henry Zebra, Zebra 77, Rick. Is there anybody else in the area?
2: No, just hold on with the 7.
0: You could. I don't know if it's a theft from auto yet. There's a guy, jeans, and I think a tank top, skateboarding in westbound on Elm. You could contact him, please.
2: Anyway.
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0: 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I'm attempting contact at 1717 Elm.
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2: 34, look up for.
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0: 34-47, be out with that male, 12th and Kennedy.
1: Okay. Street 1312 Crawford Street for a patient needing a lift assist. Timeout 122.

0: Oh God, oh Mosier. Somebody definitely tried to enter his truck.
1: How's the lights on about how to happen?
2: Ambulance 32 showing you en route to 1312 Crawford Street for a bariatric patient needing a lift assist. Patient did not fall, just needing help up.
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0: 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Okay, run one up from here.
1: 3447, go ahead.
0: Email, last of flag, boy Lincoln Adam George George, first of Jesse, John Edward, Sam Edward, at your birth will be 821 of 87.
1: Copy, 128.
0: 33. I'm clear that contact and wrapped at 47.
1: Copy, 128.

With that data breach, he's going to be clear for our purposes. He is has been non-extraditable out of Oregon for vehicle theft. Eligible on driver's restraint times 2, probation times 2.

0: 3430, 3441, if you can clear to copy on times out, welfare check.
1: 3430. 41.
0: Sanford Drive, Highway 650. There's a vehicle pulled over in front of that intersection that's been there for the last couple of hours and is running. Or we did try to stop to see if anybody needed help, but nobody responded, and the windows are tinted. So we have a black Ford truck, unknown plate number, on the shoulder in the eastbound lanes in front of that intersection. 134.
2: 3461, I'll go for 41.

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1: Go ahead.
0: Boy, Nora, Adam, Frank, David 3. It's Montana.

0: Beijing Grand Junction Station 1.
1: Have to roll out in the man trap. He is requesting a squad. However, he is a little bit uncooperative right now, threatening to kill all of us. Only one unit available.
0: A patient who is intoxicated. Code 2, timeout 141.
1: Back him.
2: I'd love to.
1: Thank you.
3: 3430 on code 4, you can disregard the other units.
1: Copy 3460, clear.

0: 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A3NG with 1 mil.
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0: A3 Road, NG Road, with 1 mil.

0: Truck 1, Ambulance 1, showing you en route to stage in the area of the Grand Junction Police Department for a 66-year-old male, conscious and breathing, who is intoxicated, making code 5 statements. Law enforcement is en route. Code 2.
1: Stage.
0: Copy, 144.
2: Okay, well, thank you.

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1: Will you please change this to an F auto, and I'll be clear with the fur.
2: Smoke JJ can come in. He doesn't really have any complaints.
0: Come. Truck 1, ambulance 1, Pearl Wall, you can respond in.
1: Okay.
0: 146.

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It's a felony at a Mesa County SO, burglary, bond of $25,000. 140.

0: 3461. 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
1: Copy for both.
0: Closing units will be 3152 Perkins Drive. Repeated, so there was a male subject on a bicycle that was attempting to pick the lock at the address. Described as a 60 to 70-year-old white male, thin build, wearing a loose gray and white tank top. RP was a passerby, possibly intoxicated, no weapons seen.

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1: 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Okay.

0: 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Do you need it back on that call?
1: 595, we might be in contact with that, Matt.
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1: 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Good. I'll be able to call.

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1: Can you create me an alarm call at the Alta 29 and North? 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
0: I reached a key holder. 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
0: You're welcome to the 6th.

Engine 2, ambulance 12, respond to residents at Grand Mesa at 565 28 and a quarter road. Room 28B is in boy for a patient that fell. Code 2, timeout 237.

0: Engine 2, ambulance 12, showing you en route to residence at Grand Mesa, room 28B, for a 79-year-old female, conscious and breathing, who fell. Patient is bariatric and has a injury to the knee. Code 2.
1: Copy, hold engine 2.
0: Copy, ambulance 12, I'll show you clear.

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1: 47.
0: To St. Mary's Hospital, McDougal is on the property, refusing to leave, threatening to assault staff, screaming at them. He's currently with a security officer at just outside the emergency entrance. Mm-hmm. No weapons, also intoxicated. 247.

0: Thank you, and Kathy Aaron. Code 5, bye phone.
1: Copy.
0: Thank you, sir. 350.
1: Okay, start. Back contact on. Sycamore, aren't we?
0: Copy.
2: And 4331.
0: 3831.
2: The contact with the mail subject, use code 4. Can we change this to a tri-5? I'll run quick notes.

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1: The NERP left by him at Bookcliff and 7th, turning to hill traffic. He was described as a 50-year-old white male, very tall, balding, last seen wearing light-colored shirt and dark loose pants.
0: Kirby 352.

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0: On the 17 Road Bridge with Colorado, David Queen Victor, Boy 86.

0: 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Can you run them?
1: Commissioner Newcomb for 17 Road Overpass, go ahead.
2: 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Female, last of Ocean Robert Robert, first of Hannah Common, date of birth 10-04-2005.
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0: Yes.
2: $2,595. 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

0: 3430. John's been released on the 7th.
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0: 50 in South Mold area. I'll get your plate, sir. 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
0: I am myself and 2687 will be EOS. Have a nice night.
1: Have a good night, 450.
0: Have a good night. 2697 on scene traffic, good night. 2597 on scene traffic, have a good night. 2597 on 6, same traffic, have a good night. 2706, same traffic, have a good night. Have a good night, 450.
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0: 4341. Can you put me on that check set?
1: I'm sorry, can you repeat?
0: I'm on a traffic stop. You're showing on my G-Tag.
1: Copy, I'm showing you on one, sir.
0: Okay, can you run one for me?
1: Hey, sir, go ahead.
2: Just.
1: Copy.
0: Edward Lincoln Ocean Edward. First of Micah, Mary Ida, Charles, Adam, Henry, date of birth 12/10/1983.
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0: Micah is showing clear, valid, and just advising that plate is expired 5 of 26.
1: I got it. Thank you. And sorry for the boss thing. My computer's having problems right now.
0: Bulls having problems.

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1: Gary.
2: Twenty-six sixty-three, EOS. 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
1: Charlie Charlie, code 4, Highway 6150 and South Mesa Street, go ahead.
0: Hey, Colorado female, last name Leisure, Lincoln Edward Adam, Sam Union Robert Edward, first of Melanie, Mariette Edward, Lincoln Adam Nowera, Yankee, date of birth 03-27-1983.

0: Clear 341, I'm clear, my stop, you can move on.
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0: 3430-3461, can you clear an assist for a suicidal subject at 595 Belhaven Way? 595 Belhaven Way.
1: 3430.
0: Both units, 595 Belhaven Way, are peaceful on the line with us. It's a 71-year-old female. She's advising that she's taken two bottles of medication as a suicide attempt. She is alone at the address. She's also been drinking alcohol, no weapons, break. She's advising that she took both a heart medication and a medication called Jardiance. We're still trying to get further in the squad, set it that way.

0: truck when we were running near the Grand Avenue Bridge for a report of fire, town 544. Engine canvas to Yuli Station for 595 Bellhaven Way. For a suicide subject who's taking two bottles of hard medication, Dardenas, and a different medication, go to the stage. Law enforcement's en route.
1: Engine 2000, unit ship located at stage.

0: direct bus en route to the area of the Grand Avenue Bridge can be a southwest of the bridge. Are you seeing smoke and flames? No one around it.
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0: 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She did advise the front door's unlocked. She does have a small dog there with her.
1: Copy.
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0: 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Code 3.
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0: Just advising, we have engine 3 out at center at 4 site. They're requesting PD for a DOA.
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0: 15.
2: Parks, Cook, you want me to head that way?
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0: 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I'm gonna start for that.
1: 3211, I'm sorry, you're headed towards center at first sight?
0: Yes,
1: sir. They're gonna be in room 317. That's gonna be for a 93-year-old female.
2: Cause Hargrave, you want me to head up there?
0: Yeah, if you're available, please let us start.
3: Hargrave, you can disregard. I'm gonna head out there.
1: Dispatcher.
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0: 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Thanks. 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

0: 26 and a 3. 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Could you put it in roll for me?
1: Adam Nora, first of Betty, boy Edward Tom Tom Young, date of birth.
0: Sir, left voicemail. You can clear me a message on.

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1: Yes, ma'am.
0: On an ID.
1: Copy, thank you.
0: 67.
1: Well.
0: Copy, 637.
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1: 6 minutes.
0: Thirty two, I'll give you a call.

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0: Sorry, a bit of a delay dealing with another call. I do have a previous call that has a manager name and number. I can put that in the notes, otherwise I don't have any other key holder information.
1: Take them if you could, please.

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1: 2673, you can send me that follow-up. I'll give her a call.
0: 76.

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0: You can probably disregard. We're about to head back down.
1: Copy. I'm in the lobby downstairs.

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0: Good morning, I'm Cyrus.
1: Good morning, it's 6:56.

0: Good morning. 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I'm en route to the office for briefing. Kirby, good morning. You have 657.
1: 62. Good morning. Same traffic.
0: Kirby, good morning. You have 657.
1: 2622. Same here. Good morning.
0: Good morning. 657.

0: 3820. Morning. Can you show me FTO with 3946? We'll be going under his number.
1: Here, that's one of your spiders. It's kind of gel. 215 Rice Street for a patient with pneumonia. Go to telepathy.
2: Thank you for
0: 40.
2: All units will be clear of the scene, and I will be clear of report.
0: Copy, 659.
3: 4335.
0: 659.
3: Good morning. You can show me in service.
0: Copy, good morning. You're at 659.

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1: Copy, I was listening around from this kind of the side port. Code 2453 on mail class is breathing with pneumonia. Difficulty breathing.
0: 3496.
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0: 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And I'll be in route for briefing.
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0: 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I'm in service and in route for briefing.
1: 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It's 705.

0: 3040 follow up. Answers, real quick.
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0: The case number in the call notes, thank you.
1: 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Good morning.

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0: 3440, 3471, copy an unknown problem at First National Pond, 2892 North Avenue, 2892 North.
1: 3440.
0: Well, see, this is to be at First National Pond at 2892 North Avenue. The caller called on a 911 line. We only had a phase one. It's difficult to understand what the RP was saying. They yelled, hung up after asking for help. Back, no answer. It looks like we've received multiple calls from the phone number. It possibly belongs to a Rodrigo Hernandez. Nothing further at this time.
1: Hi, Connie.

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0: Break 3471, dispatch.
1: Go ahead.
0: I've got eyes on Rodrigo in the area of I-70B and Teller Ave. Pierce Code 4, I'll be staged in the area until 3440.
1: Copy, 7-4-2.

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1: Pretty.
2: So the number calling is associated to Rodrigo, not to the First National Pawn, correct?
1: Avram, the reason we got the address is because it sounded like that's what he gave us when he called. We couldn't confirm it, though.
0: First smell of gas coming from a building. 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
1: In service, good morning.
0: 20.
2: 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He is not wearing the super meat. He's walking away. So you can clear the other unit with you on that.
0: 344, yes, right, clear.

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1: Ma'am, if you'd reattach me to that call, I'm just going to double check with First National Pond to make sure everything's good for there.
0: Copy.
2: 3214, water clear briefing.
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0: 3471, 3205. When I was over at First National Pond just before you made that contact or tried, it looked closed. I didn't see anybody there, and I'm pretty sure they don't open till like 9.
1: All right, copy. Thank you.

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1: 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Melody and I-70B frontage.
0: Copy, Senator Troika.
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0: 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Have a good day.
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2: 27-41, same traffic. 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
2: 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There's a smell of gas coming from the side of the building near the meter.
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1: No, you're just going with your traffic.
0: Koopsiak, King Union Boy, Ida Sam, Ida Adam King, First of Patricia coming, 08-05-63.

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0: No, thank you.
1: You're welcome for the 36.
2: I'll be clear with the sub and EOS. Have a good day.
1: Thank you, 736.

1.5 to 8.5 rows. Or if he was driving by and saw a male trying to pull a female out of the Jeep. Or if he turned around and saw the female with blood, then the Jeep was gone. Silver Jeep Liberty. Within direction of travel and information at 7:39.

0: 3455, 3446, copy of fight, 527 and a half, 28 and a half road, 527 one half, 28 one half road.
1: 3455.
0: 3446. Closing is to be at 527 and one half, 28 and a half road. RP noticed a male and a female fighting in a Jeep. RP was a passerby. Noticed the male was trying to pull the female out of the Jeep. He drove back by the area. Noticed the Jeep is gone. However, the female is still at the address. The vehicle was a silver Jeep Liberty, unknown plate, left in an unknown direction. Break. No weapons, no intox. The female is described as a white female, 50 to 60 years old, heavy set, wearing a red-colored dress and had light brown hair. She walked back into the house. We're still trying to get further from the RP.
1: 741.
0: Copy 741.

0: And 3455 additional, the RP stated the male was described as a white male in his 60s with white hair. He had a light-colored T-shirt or tank top on. He advised that the female was screaming for help. She was bending over in the car while the male was outside the car grabbing her, trying to pull her out. It didn't appear that the female was injured. And the RP is no longer in the area.
1: Okay.
0: 742.

0: 3302. We're code 4. Can I get one sign, one female?
1: Copy code 4527.5, 28.5. Go ahead, sir.
0: It's going to be a female verbal, last of folks. Frank, Adam, William, King, Edward, Sam, first to Tara, Tom, Edward, Robert, Adam, date of birth 11/11/78.
1: Copy.

0: 3302.
1: Kara's showing clear. She's valid on an adult instruction permit. She is probation and protected times two.
0: He doesn't say who she's protected from.
1: She's protected from a Kelly Spencer. Date of birth is 10/14/71.
0: Yep.
1: 750.
0: Regarding that protection order, is it a contact or no contact?
1: One of them states mandatory protection order. It has the typical verbiage for assaulting, threatening, abusing, etc. However, in the miscellaneous, it says case includes DV and VRA, no contact except phone, email, text, or video chat. Break. The second one is also mandatory, however, it does not specifically state no contact.
0: Copy. Thank you.

Engine 3, Amos 3, Battalion 1, Sam, when you're responding to 7th Street and Fontana Avenue 7th and Fontana for a scooter versus truck, code 3, count 755.

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1: Negative.
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1: Copy. We've got quite a few fire units headed that way, code 3, so you'd like me to downgrade?
0: Okay, from downgrading fire.
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0: Scooter is going to be Adam Ida William Henry 3-4 break. 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
1: Scooter does want an ambulance. It's just going to be code 2, which is fine.

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Riverside Parkway 29 Road for a motor vehicle crash. 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

0: by Ms. Horseshoe, both rent to the Riverside Parkway, 29 Road. 282 MVA. Unknown injuries. Looks like they're blocking east and westbound. One vehicle possibly pulled in the Maverick. Occurred just east of the intersection, code 3.
1: In that protection order under the name of Kelly. And 3302, we're not in contact with him, but he has driven by at least once.
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0: 3302.
1: Kelly Shrink Clear, he's suspended on an ID only. He's restrained times 2, which is going to be the same ROs that I mentioned earlier, and he's probation.
0: Copy. Thank you.

0: 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We are blocking both ways of traffic on Riverside Parkway. We'll be investigating.
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1: Who's it for?
0: This is going to be a non-injury. Do you have any EA on law?
1: That's negative. State Patrol is advised.
0: Copy.
1: 09 break. Engine 51. 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
0: Check the building. We're getting an odor of gas, but no reading. This has been an ongoing issue with Black Hills Energy Line lately. We have contacted them. They're going to come out and double check the building, but can you go and show us clear?
1: Copy.

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1: Can you put my call back up on the morgue for a 2971 for 1300, please?

0: Ridiculous.
1: Okay, it's okay.
0: Homer.
2: Go ahead.
0: Just saw a vehicle similar heading east on North Sherman. Try and catch up to you real quick.
2: I copy. There's one here that's similar to. I'll check it out.
0: Okay, I copy.
1: And a half for unit boy on the northeast side by Sam's Club. The RPM. Advising there's a male, possibly sleeping in the grass. It did try to wake him, but he was unable to wake up. However, he was breathing. There's an ambulance and other law enforcement around. I have information on the scene.
0: 3475.
3: Both units to be at 529, 25 and a half road. To be building B as in boy on the northeast side near the Sam's Club entrance. Report of a male party appears to be approximately 30 years old, unknown conscious. Unknown breathing, concerned about his welfare. He's been sleeping in the grass. However, an employee said that they're not sure if his breathing is shallow or not. Feels he's checked on. Break.

0: 3446. I'm out at that secondary. Can I log plate?
1: You can go ahead.
0: John 37.
1: Copy.
0: And I'm in contact with Kelly.
1: Copy, EDT.

0: 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Engine 3.
1: Engine 3, go ahead.
0: There's no medical problem. This male was just sleeping in the grass. You can cancel law and show us clear.
1: Okay, wait, Tom.
2: Thirty-four sixty-four, 3475, you can disregard squads on scene advising males code 4. He was just sleeping.
3: 64, 75, I copy.
2: 821.

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1: Back me and start me a follow-up at 1749 14 Road, and I'll be en route. 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
0: Okay.

0: 2650, 2642, can you help me on a known law problem at 34449 Shiloh Court?
1: Route 34449 Shiloh Court.
0: There's a female on the line. Sounded like she said help me, then disconnected. I think we do have some codified history with this phone number. Previously belongs to a Deborah Wheeler. And we just got another abandoned from the number. We're trying to call back.
1: 22, I copy. I'll head up there.
0: Copy.
2: 2685. Ma'am, I'm 32 in Springfield. You can clear one of those other units and I'll take their spot.
0: Copy. 2642, extra clear.
3: Copy, thank you.
0: 1046, status check.
1: Code 4.
0: Tabby, code 4, 2841 and Half Hall Avenue at 820.
1: Thirty-four fifty-five. I'm back out of the can.
0: Copy 28.

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1: Engine 4, good.
0: Be clear of the scene. Caesar left flaw.
1: 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Engine 4.

0: 2457.
1: Just advising, it looks like Deborah was also texting 911. Some information about a Brian Pershawn Ford F-150. She texted, abandoning me, can't speak, assaulted me, leaving location now, break. She stated, please arrest, stolen property, cannot speak, stroke, seizure attacks from his assault. It's like we were maybe trying to get another response from her if she was the one leaving the address.
0: All right, tell me.
1: 36.
0: 2685.
1: Go ahead.
0: I'm in the area, and there's a white F-150 westbound. There's also a white F-150 just sitting out here on the side of the road.
1: Gabby, she did give a license plate, Robert Boy George, 255.
0: Yeah, Gabby. And that's it for MLP out with that vehicle.
1: Copy.
2: Maura Hartburn would be 32 and William Drive here in 2 minutes.
3: 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I'll be around to my kid.
1: Copy.
0: 2685, this vehicle is unoccupied.
1: Copy.

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1: Final stop is going to be on the east side of City Shops, and I'm good for.
0: Copy 839.
2: A 2685. You can show me out to the cat and I'll be attempting to get in contact with Deborah. Break. Harper, Mora, is it the smaller one that's further south on the property?
3: What's up, Dave? Motor home.

0: 3455.
1: Referencing and contact is 2850 Elm.
0: I'm sorry, your volume is low. Confirming you're out at 2850 Elm?
1: Yes, ma'am.
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1: Copy, 42.
2: 3450, I'll be clear assist, right? Fifth in your ray, I'll be en route over there.

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1: Copy, 43.
2: Thirty-one ten. You can put me on the board.
1: Have a good morning. 8:44. Twenty-six forty-two. Can you put me on the suicidal subject at New Seasons, 2956 North Avenue?
0: Yeah.
1: 2642. Rosie Australian Route, New Seasons, 2956 North Avenue, Unit 1. RP advised a non-patient came in saying he was suicidal, saying he needed to go to the hospital and then walked out. The RP followed him outside, asked if she could help him, and he just said he was suicidal. He's possibly intoxicated, no weapons seen, still working on further. 844.

0: Sam 3214 sending you a message. I'm unable to hear.
1: I copy. Thank you.
0: 846.
1: I'm in contact, and can you tell me what the time of the call was?
0: Time of call was 7:37.
1: Ma'am.
0: 846.
2: 22 for further. Male's just sitting out in front of the clinic right now. Possible first name of Hugo. He's a 30 to 40-year-old Hispanic male, heavier build. He's wearing a gray shirt that has yellow wording on it and blue jeans. Also has a bag. He did not arrive in a vehicle, and no specific means were mentioned.
3: Hi, copy. Thank you, ma'am.
0: 847.

0: 3468.
1: I can take primary on 3475's call. He's got some follow-up to do.
2: Bearing rolling welfare check, 2760 Frontage Road, RP was an employee there. There's an elderly female driving a white Honda Accord, plate Henry Lincoln Queen, 566, was making comments about going to LAX and drove off the gas nozzle in her vehicle, left 5 ago, and in direction. End of information at D48.

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1: 35.
0: 322 Highway 650 Unit 1, and I'll throw in a secondary address here in just a second. We'll be in route, or I'll be in route if you can attach 3464.

0: 3471, 3474, copy an assist to the squad cardiac arrest at the Bechtel Apartments, 3032 North 15th Street, 3032 North 15th Street, Unit 707.
1: 3474.
0: Both units, Bechtel Apartments at 3032 North 15th Street. This will be Unit 707. RP's reporting their 70-year-old boyfriend appears to be unconscious, not breathing. We're starting CPR instructions. Squads in route code 3.
2: Right.
3: I copy.
0: Marine 3474, the patient is now awake and moving. I believe you can disregard.
4: Coverage number 707. 70-year-old male, he is now conscious and breathing. He originally was unconscious, coded as a cardiac arrest, called in for chest pain to be a code 3 response.
0: Copy.
1: Hey, 34, 55.
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0: 853.
1: How's that for me?
0: Hey, firm, can you pass 3451 with a clip to Destiny Ray?
1: On the board for the PD 431, can you just send that to him?

0: Good.
1: Sean is returning to put some of votes. Michelle is clear, suspended, and protected the mention of your party. Are you clear to copy the protest?
2: Robert, Sam, Charles, Henry, Ocean, Nora, Person, Brian, Boy, Robert, Young, Adam, Nora, Denver, 516
1: 79, 79. Listening to another injunction, please permit for FTA on narcotic equipment possession for $65.

0: As the squad is almost out on the assessment, I'm going to continue for now.
1: His warrant, so I think I'm going to give him one more opportunity with it, so you're probably good to disregard for now.
2: Okay, copy. 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
0: My apologies, it's going to be a male verbal only, last Hernandez, coming with a zebra, first of Rodrigo, Robert Ocean David, Robert Ida George Ocean, date of birth is 219 of 86, 86.
1: Copy.
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1: 3477.
0: Excuse me, in the area of 2760 Frontage Road, 2760 Frontage, the RP was calling from a gas station advice that an elderly female driving a white Honda Accord was at the gas pumps, seemed confused, drove off with the gas nozzle still in the vehicle, brake plate given on the vehicle, Colorado Henry Lincoln Queen 566. The female did talk to the RP about going to New York and LAX to see her family. She advised that she was driving to California. Left approximately 10 ago now. It's unknown direction. Address on the plate returns to a 2912 Cinder Drive. There's a name and phone number in the notes as well.
2: I copy.
0: 901.
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0: 3510.
3: 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David Queen, Sam, Paul A2.

0: 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Can you clear one?
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0: Yeah, holding Colorado, last of Schmidt, Sam, Charles, Henry, Mary, Ida, David, Tom, first of John, Common, date of birth 8/16/72.
1: Copy.
0: Correction on the date of birth, it's 8/16/77.
1: Copy.
2: Her son-in-law is home, but she can't get his attention on what he's doing.

0: The one that mentions the alcohol and controlled substances does not have a protective party. The other one involves a Molly Beth.
1: Perfect. Thank you.
0: You're welcome. Coming in a few. Coming 1741 14 road at 903. 3471 I'm off. Coming 903.

0: 3510. I'm code 4, I'll be on data.
1: Kevin, data's not open yet, sir. And can I just confirm the plate you gave me, David Queen Sam Paul 82, should I clear the record?
0: A firm, can you do a hand search on that? It's pretty old.
1: A firm, and I can take your request.
0: Copy. Give me Lassa Stevenson, Sam Tom Edward, Victor Edward Nora, Sam Ocean Nora, Christopher Brody, Boy Robert Ocean, David Young, date of birth 06-29-77.
1: Copy.
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0: Birdie Shine clear, valid for drivers and a protected party. I'm waiting on the hand search.
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2: .463 Joe Allen Court, can you catch 3451 and 3217?

0: would you just put me writing with 3217? We'll go by his number.
1: Dispatch truck 6, Daniel 6, you're on the same area, just go to.
2: 908. You're with an assist.
1: Sorry, yes, please.
2: Heavy.
3: Dispatch Sam 1, I'm clear.
2: Heavy.

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1: 3477.
0: I'll be en route to the RO's address if you could attach it.
1: 74 Quebec. Last unit, what was your number?
2: 3474.
1: That was 3474.

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1: 2685.
0: Both units clear that contact. You can clear my backup, the Alpha Notes.
2: 3455.
0: Code 5, please.
1: Copy.
2: Please. Arrived at St. Mary's.
1: I'm copy 912. 3443.
3: I can head to that little pair off Riverside Parkway.
1: Looks like it's going to be in the middle of a rail yard field. The RP gave partial address of 651E. We were unable to get the full address. We didn't get a phase two. We have nothing in clear call search. One of them does say it's testing a new fall device. We did try calling back a couple times and it goes to voicemail.
0: Okay.

0: Ambulance 22, dispatch.
1: Ambulance 22.
0: The RP from your last call that you just cleared from is calling back in for requesting the same thing. She advises the power back is back on, but she's not sure if her oxygen is actually on. Are you able to go back? Thank you, 950.
1: Thank you, 336.
2: 4335.
3: 24, thank you.
2: 2458.
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1: Can you fax this by to the substation, please?

0: 2737.
1: Toby, clear the cabin. We're out to the cell phone's paper.
0: Hi, copy. There's a message on the board from a PD if you can take a look at it.

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Job site. It wasn't any of them. I'm gonna go check the area.

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1: Can I get the next go off rotation for a 10-foot flatbed trailer?
0: Copy. 1037, I copy that message. Copy, thank you.
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0: 3217, you're still going to be SPS, again, ETA from Fruta.
1: 2K.
0: 923.
2: Taylor, okay, ring for me. Lincoln Nora 2, Union Tom 0, 814, 8 George 0, 12972.
0: Can you stack me and assist with the counter for fingerprints?
3: Contact this address.
0: Copy. That's returning clear expired as of March 2025 on a red 2008 utility trailer to a John Taylor at 2924 Riverbend Lane.
2: I copy. Thank you.
0: You're welcome. 925.

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0: 6205.
3: Good morning, in service, and can you start me a motorist assist break? I'm going to be I-70, mile marker 55 westbound. I've got a trailer that's partially blocking the number 2 lane.
0: Okay.
4: 2622. I got this mail on board. I'm just giving him a courtesy ride to West Springs, and 2642 is following me.
0: Okay, copy 928.
1: 2681, check.
0: 2681.
1: Devil's Canyon Trailhead.
0: Copy.
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0: 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Can you advise the county no assistance?

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0: Colorado, Dallas Boy Boy, 830. It's on a flatbed trailer. He's got a blowout on the passenger side, and we're partially blocked, and so I'll hang out here until he sets up on the way.
1: 3477? Yeah. Can you repeat that?
2: He's on the phone. I can take the traffic.
1: I'm just going to call from him.
2: Thank you, ma'am.
1: $3475, is it okay to air that address?
2: $3475, April.

0: 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I'm in the area just waiting on the other units.
1: Coming.
2: Carter Car, 6205, 6307. Do you need any extra lights out there to push traffic?
3: 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I should be all right for right now. Thank you.
2: Copy that.

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0: Could you give me my case number, please?
1: The 5421. Again, 5421.
0: I got you. Thank you.
1: You're welcome.
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1: We're both seeing a scout.
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0: She should have called. Come up on you guys. 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
2: The court status, and can you send me back, can you send me the trespass call out of Long Prairie?
0: Palisade Fire, did you have traffic?

0: Also, if I were to see you turn the key up, you're not coming through.
1: Yeah. Final stop's going to be in the Lowe's parking lot.
2: I got it.

0: Palisade Rescue 41, did you have traffic? Palisade 39, break. Into in and out to Orchard Avenue, MLS at 2897 Orchard Avenue. This was called in by the alarm company for a zone 2 zone smoke activated twice and a building A first floor smoke also activated multiple times. We attempted to call inside with no answer and no voicemail set up.
1: Can you show me a meeting, please?
2: Favor.
1: Sawyer Harper, can you switch it to?
0: Favor.
3: You sent me a follow-up using the PD's address. I'll put the relevant call information in the

0: 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You show me and route to the cab.
1: Okay.
2: Do you need to 3938 riding with me and start me a check at KDU Park, please?

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2: Engine 2.
1: Let's see, medium commercial. Single story nursing home. It does appear everyone's evacuated. Nothing's showing. Engine 2 will be investigating.
2: I copy. It appears to be evacuated and investigating at 944.

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1: 3455.
0: I'm not certain what it's in follow up to, but I'll just be on the phone at my secondary.

Hi, during a priority traffic light in the area of Highway 50 and 32 Road, be headed southbound towards Delta. RP is reporting a black Duramax truck and driving southbound Highway 50 from the area of 32 Road. It appears that the back tire of the vehicle is possibly off. It appears either to be sparking or on fire. It was still traveling southbound. Unknown plate number break. In the opposite direction when they've seen this, airing for information at 947.

0: 3927, clear warning.
1: Okay.
2: Thirty-five ten.
1: I did finally get that search back. And just for information, it did come back to a 2006 gold Ford sedan. Who is Amy and Brody Stevenson on Bunting Avenue, just so it expired. I put it in that call for you.
2: Copy. Thank you.
1: Every.
2: 3498, I'm up.

0: 2681, clear assist.
1: I copy. Would you be able to copy on the welfare check, 518 Mockingbird Lane?
0: Paper.
1: It's 518 Mockingbird Lane. Murphy's requesting a welfare check on a Sally Davidson that lives there. RP advice, she's an alcoholic. She's been drinking for 3 weeks. Sounds like RP couldn't get a hold of her since yesterday. Break. Does live with her husband and daughter. Husband's a Bill Eno. She should drive an older model white Cadillac Escalade.
2: Apologies if I missed traffic, ma'am. Can you transfer RP to my work cell?
3: Yes, Mosier Cross, do you want to back?
0: I can advise.
3: Okay, sounds good.

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1: Can you show us out at 733 Highway 6 and 50 on a tow vehicle?
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0: 2962.
3: Can you staff me and send me the animal call on A Street, and I'll give the ER vet a call?
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1: I
0: sent
1: you a harassment by phone, please.
0: I'll respond to DHS 510-29.5 road at the request of DHS security for disoriented female. Code 2, timeout 952.

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1: Go for 1992.
0: Can you give a better location other than at the DHS building?
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0: Okay.
2: It is 12 en route to DHS. 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She is conscious and breathing. They're going to be right through the front doors. 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

0: 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I'll be switching the data and work code for here.
1: I got you 4955.
2: 2665 data.
1: Heavy. Okay. Let's manage region range junction 6 climb.

0: Engine 5, respond to a residential fire alarm at 2215 Claudia Court, 2215 Claudia Court. Timeout 955.
1: I'm by phone.
2: 3432.
1: 06. I don't, by phone, please.
2: I got you.
3: I got me, thank you.
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0: I copy, shutting in and around from 7th and U to 2215 Claudia Court. So it's called in by the alarm company for a residential fire alarm for a smoke detector fire alarm zone 7. No further description. We attempted to call people, so there's no answer.
4: Engine 5, copy.

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0: My dog owner, can you make the 257 Westwater Circle the cat address, please, and I'll be en route there.

0: 3468. Place going to be out of Colorado. Frank, Paul, Mary, Queen, 57.
1: Trevor.
0: 3468. Could you also start me a second? Code 2, please.
1: 3498.
2: Hey, girl. Let me out.
1: Jennifer.
0: 3446, clear the jail, and out to the VD.

0: 3510, can you guys advise of your location?
1: A from Evercon Patterson.
0: 2885. 2885. Or to 2614 property call, and we'll be interrupting him from the sub. He was smoking what looked like a bong earlier and is high. Plate number David Henry George 409. It's a red Kia SUV. Concerned about her driving high and brake. Continuing, she's now in the passenger seat, male and the driver. Also seems high on something, no weapon seen. Parked at pump 6, right? Continuing, this is all secondhand information. They've been there 15 to 20 minutes. And they were on pump 1 initially, moved to pump 6. Did you want an additional car?
1: All advised.
2: 3207, you can show me out on that.
0: 3207, I copy. The units en route to that, the plate returns on a Jeep Wrangler.
2: 3207, what was the plate?
0: They gave David Henry George 409, which doesn't match. It should be a red Kia SUV.
2: David Henry Zebra, Henry 09.
3: Court, I'll have to give you a plate in a second. It's being blocked by the bike rack.
0: Copy.
4: Schreiner from Roseworth, 29 in Patterson.
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0: Yes.
3: It's going to be Adam, David, 5-6.

0: 3468, we're good for. David Queen Victor Edward 24 and Brick. Adam Ida Nora 35.
1: Copy. 3461.
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3: Engine 5 is on scene. Small, two-story residence. Nothing showing. Does not appear to be evacuated. We'll be advised here.
2: Small, two-story residence. Does not appear to be evacuated. Investigating at 10-11.
0: Why is it getting
1: that? 20 is 81.
0: 2685, we have one clear VSS back on my previous.
1: Room 2962.
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1: There's another RP who is on the call, Joe Morris Jr. He's calling in as well, requesting a call.
2: I got you. You can show me out and contact with one.

0: 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The home is unoccupied currently. 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No audible alarms. 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
1: 3474.
2: First will be Charles Frank Edward, 772. Break. Second will be Charles Union Ida, Boy 19.
3: Exhausted and overheated. He is out of the restroom now. He was in the restroom. Go ahead, Alka 2.
0: Yes.
3: Anything.

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1: 2885.
0: Starting to open.
1: April.
0: I copy. Yeah, I'll be switching.

0: 2622. 42 can head to that harass A.
1: I copy. RP was calling from the office. There's a highly intoxicated tenant, Mark Haven. So he's been causing a scene with some other tenants. He's been yelling and carrying on. He's also calling the RP over and over again all night long. And no weapons seen on him. He's in the office with the RP currently.
0: Okay, copy, thanks.
1: 1023.
2: I'll be switching over back to Tactory.
1: Copy, sir. Break.
3: Hi, and it's airing for information. We're getting a suspicious in the area of Lowe's. Multiple callers reference a blue helicopter circling the area. Break. Continuing, they've reported that it's a blue helicopter with N18 on the side. Appears lost or circling. Check with BLM as well as carefully, and they said negative. We're checking with the airport at 1023.
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3: Zero 04. 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Information only 1024.
0: Thirty-four seventy-four, both units clear contact.
1: 1024.
5: Thirty-four weight check.
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1: We're clear of the CAD en route to the office with evidence.
0: Code 9 checks. Some closer to Horizon. If you guys are still in that area.
2: We're en route to the PD for maintenance right now, but we can handle it afterwards.
3: I've got Tony on board en route to the jail.
0: 1026.

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0: You can show us out of the jail and take us off the board. Have a good day.
1: Have a good day.

0: 3302. Can you call this back, please?
1: Hey, from.
0: Just wait.
2: Do one more code for. I'll be on data.
0: Yeah.

0: 26
1: Center 3.
0: Green Unit says, Highway 65, the 59. I'm not contacting Oviano.
1: Okay.
0: 4406.
1: 4406.
0: Let me clear that address back at the PD on paper.
2: Can you show us at 2818 and a half North Avenue on a towed vehicle?
1: Check this.
3: I copy.
1: 1030.

0: 27, 28. Thanks, Jack. Code 5.
1: Yeah, copy. It's at 618 Oxbow Road. RPD, it's her 44-year-old daughter is out of control. Can hear the daughter yelling, stop, you can't do anything. Can also hear a female yelling in the background. RPD thinks she needs to go to the hospital. Looks like there was a previous code 5 there a couple of days ago. We're trying to work on further. Affirmative.
2: 3468, I'm after.

0: Hey, Dipolato, Tamora. Are you starting with a phone call, or you want me to float over there with you?
1: No, I'll probably head over there. If you want, you can catch yourself.
0: I copy. Dispatch, you can stack me, and I'll head there with Dipolato.
2: Copy.
3: Okay. 2622, Wolfing South.
2: Copy, 2623.

0: 2728.
1: 2728. I'm sorry. I think I just cut you off. I'm copying those updates.
0: Copy. Yeah, we're working on staging a squad.
1: I copy. Thank you for doing that. Is there another complaint that she's having that she needs the ambulance for?
0: No, they're just the RP thought she may need to go to the hospital.
1: I copy. Thank you.
0: You're welcome.

0: 2728. I'm copying those updates again. And do you mind trying to run, Bethany, the date of birth that you're in there?
1: Abram, I was just doing that.
0: Copy. Thank you.
1: You're welcome.
2: Dipolato, Shishela, do you need a third? It'll be okay.
3: Dipolato, Harper, I can head that way if you need me.
0: Chase Elliott, Harper, I appreciate it. Harper, if you're available, if you don't mind heading this way, thank you.
3: 24-foot, so if you can attach me to that.
1: Copy.
2: I believe there's an abandon on the board on Kirk. You can send that to me.
1: Copy.
0: We're almost out, so I'll let you know what we got.

0: coming up on 30 in Patterson, so I'm just slightly behind you.
1: Okay, copy.
2: I'm sorry, 728. Bethany, she does have one code 6. It's a CJS misdemeanor out of the SO. FTA contempt of court bond of 510. She's revoked. Restrained times 2 includes weapons as well as no contact at all with the neighbor.
0: Copy. Thank you so much.
3: 1040.
2: Affirmative.
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2: Copy.

Mention 2, means 12 in Rapid Station area, 618 Oxbow Road. They do actually have a couple of deputies on scene now. This is for a 44-year-old female, conscious and breathing, going through a psychiatric issue. She is autistic, and the neighbor did spray her with ant spray. Put 2 to stage.

0: We're in contact with the RP and do you mind logging if you'd like.
1: Go ahead.
0: Clinical Colorado 451, Paul Zebra X-ray. 361, Mary Ida Victor. I'm going to hear Beth on the other side of the fence.

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1: 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Her right side is also going numb. 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

And just two, I mean, 12 for law enforcement, you can actually disregard. I'll show you both clear. Sure. 10:48.

The CJ's misdemeanor out of the SO SPA on contempt of court bond of 510. You're welcome.

0: Okay.
1: When you are available, apparently the girlfriend says that vehicle is her issue. Wants to call about it.
0: All right, copy.
1: 10:50.
2: Is there a second call? 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

Clifton Fire, second call. Respond to Aerial Clinic at 635 Livy Court for carbon monoxide alarms going off. 10 out of 10, 51.

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2: 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They've got everybody out of the house.
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0: 26-22 will be clear. You can find my back notes.
1: Okay.
2: You can show us clear that last location.
1: Copy. Continuing, this will be westbound from North Avenue and 7AP near 30 Road. Vehicle is described as a maroon truck. Frank Ida Charles, Victor 27.

0: 2642. The RP is now at her address. We just put her address in the notes.
1: Hi, copy.
0: 1055, break. 4406, go ahead with your traffic.
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1: It's 2642. Is she wanting a phone contact or in person contact?
4: Another Monument Road and D is David Road.
1: Copy. I copy. Thank you.

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1: $2,457. 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
0: It's like violation of a protection order.
2: Not as a can.
0: $2,737. This is advising TDs en route to 2957 Hall Avenue on a follow up. 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
3: 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Thank you.
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2: Ma'am, I'm 29 and D. Dave and a half. 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
1: 2728. 2728. Okay, I have Bethany on board. Starting mileage is going to be 389.3. We're en route to Israel.
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0: Sure, this is Dennis, check 6205 on a motorist assist, 570 mile marker 55. 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
1: I copy. I'm actually already heading that way. You can attach me.
0: Copy. 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
2: Sure. 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
1: 6307, I copy direct. I haven't been to the office yet, but I'm heading that way. I'll turn around and head that way and let you know.
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0: Please proceed, Eva.
1: This is Vice Man. I'm in contact with restrained party at 618 and 1/2, and I'm code 4.
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2: Can you copy on the welfare check, 467 Oakwood Avenue?
3: 4335.
2: Yes, 467 Oakwood Avenue. RP had an appointment to talk with someone about windows. There was a black truck that ended up pulling up occupied by a male and was parked there for quite a while. RP went out to check, noticed that the male was then passed out. RP knocked on the windows. Male came to, however, he does appear very intoxicated. This is the male he was supposed to meet with. Male pulled over in front of the mailboxes near the cab now. It's going to be a black Dodge Ram. Utah license plate, Tom 203, Union Young.
3: Can you stack me and I'll take 4203 spot on that?
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0: Breathing. She is feeling faint, clammy, and hyperventilating. 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

0: 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Code 2, St. Mary's.
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3: So you have a message I'm not able to air.
1: Mm-hmm.
3: I'm trying to.
1: 2728. I'm out of the jail. And it's going to be 395.3.
3: I'm trying to.
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0: Yes.
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2: 2685, ma'am. I'm just letting you know I'm clear of the CAD and route to the sub for a stop on this.

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1: 4336. My contact is not available. We've got some particular passing, if that's what I'm hearing. I'm trying to catch back up to it.

0: Gateway Fire, respond to the area of Highway 141, mile marker 128, about 128.1. Again, Highway 141, mile marker 128.1. For a non-recent crash where a patient is now in and out of consciousness on the side of the road, go to 10 mile and 23.
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0: 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This vol keeps on wanting to get on the highway. If one's available, can you start me up back to help me with traffic?
1: Mm-hmm. 2581, you can attach me on Highway 50 and you can leave.
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0: 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Room number 12 for a patient with chest pains, code 3, timeout 1125. 3CL5I70B. The RPU staff, two males just came into the cab, not over a roadway incident. One male pulled a knife on the other. They are separated, and the male with the knife is outside now. 2673, 2458. Can you start that way?
1: 2693.
0: Janet Denny's, and they're arguing over a road rage incident. The RP had them separated. The male with the knife is outside, said that he was going to be calling in as well. I'm not sure what kind of knife it was, and they just put it away when the RP went out to meet him. Still getting further.
1: Copy. Do we not have a description of the male?
0: We just got that. It's going to be white male, mid to late 30s, and unclothing.
2: What is the specific? Can you stack me and attach me to that?

0: They're now saying they're not sure where the knife, or the male with the knife, is currently. They don't know if he left or not. We've only had the one caller so far.
1: Sorry,
0: 1127.

0: Ambulance 22, en route.
1: Ambulance 22, en route to Cedar Point Health in Clifton, room number 12, for an 88-year-old female, coughs and breathing. She does have an elevated T waves in her EKG and chest pains in her back and arms as well. Code 3.
0: Copy.
2: Squad 21 en route, copy update.

0: 2673.
1: We're coming to the area. 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Can you give me the description again?
0: Affirm. So, male with a knife, mid to late 30s, now saying white male or Hispanic male. They don't know the clothing description or where he is. Break. Continuing. The other male is going to be in his 40s, white male wearing a black shirt and shorts. He's inside. They think that he's possibly having a code 5 issue. Break. Continuing. Therapy is trying to get more information from other coworkers. One coworker thought it was possibly a light brown Ford Explorer that the male with the knife was near.

0: Truck 1, respond to 446 North 22nd Street, 446 North 22nd Street, unit number 2, for the smell of either propane or natural gas in the residence, 10 out of 11, 29.
1: You guys just want to stay mobile in case you get some more.
2: All units, check the area. We're unable to locate the vehicle. You can clear both of us two way.
0: Owner, a property manager smelled propane by the water, their water heater and furnace, but there's no propane on property. They do say it's run by natural gas. Not sure exactly if it's coming from the water heater or the furnace.

0: Ambulance 21, out, St. Mary's.
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0: This is Red James, 120 Western Route.
1: I copy. Ambulance 121 in route to the area of Highway 141, mile marker 128, approximately the 1.1. This would be for a 53-year-old female. She is conscious and breathing. She's in and out of consciousness. They laid their bike down in Clifton and then continued driving, but then she became more unresponsive as she got to the area of the address. Break. And they are saying it's approximately a half mile from Gateway near the southbound lanes. They are out of the roadway. And then CSP was advised, however, unless there's damage to the motorcycle, it's not going to be a crash. So they request you advise if there is any damage.
0: AMS 121 copies update. I will advise.
1: Thank you. And it's code 2, 1133.

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0: Fisher Domingos. 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
2: Thing from 3468.
1: Go ahead.
2: I sent over an app if you can take a look at it.
1: Copy. Go ahead.
3: Hey, I see him over there on Cannon Creek. Do you want me anywhere specific?
1: I'm sorry, what was that?
3: Do you want me parked anywhere specific? I got my readers on now. I'll push people over.
1: No, that'll be fine. He kind of just makes a loop and comes to the road, and then I push him back.
3: Yeah, you're doing great.
4: Dominguez, Mr. Ward, yeah.

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1: That's ambulance 3, out, St. Mary's.
0: Copy, great.
2: Go for 121.
0: I am getting an obvious death in your area. Did you want me to wait to leave it?
2: Yes, please.
0: Copy, Helen 39.
3: Hey, Davidson, did you have traffic for Klein?
4: Yeah, if you can, meet me on 2-25-8. I copy that call coming in, and George, I'm going to talk to him about it.
0: Okay.
3: I'm switching over.

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1: Pretty 411.

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0: Ma'am, I just went direct with 2685. We'll use that kid's code 5. He's going to take my spot on this one, then I'll start heading to the George 5 call.
1: Copy.
2: Copy that. We are in the same situation. Can you see if they can advise whether they want a response from us from the city or not?
1: You know, I'm from Semex.

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0: First and North, plate, X-ray boy, Queen, 507.
1: Copy.
2: Do you want them to have an EMS response?
3: And dispatch him one. You can cancel engine 4 from that call for now. I'll let you know if we'll send anyone that way.
2: Copy.
1: 4 copy, Greg.
2: Copy.
4: It sounds like it's a very obvious death. If we do need a squad response, it's probably still quicker to wait to see if Gateway gets it cleared off, depending on the EMS protocols on that.
1: Yeah, that's kind of what I was thinking, too. 2581, will you divert back to them, let them decide? And Hicks, Davidson, Moore is going to take my place. I got to get rolling to that, George 5. Thank you for your assistance.
3: Copy. We're going to go ahead and stand down based off the notes. They can call us back if they need our response.
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2: Aerials 22. Aerials.
3: Problem 46.
4: Aerials 21, clear.
3: Yes, so Brady, two vehicles westbound on Highway 650 from 20 Road to black Audi RDX with the temp tag brakes. Continuing, weaving all over the road, was in the middle of the intersection, parked at one point, was almost hitting other vehicles. The back windshield is covered in plastic brake. We have another caller. The vehicle is currently stuck in the middle of the intersection. They're near 19 Highway 650. Vehicle is doing 30 and a 55. Any information on 46?
4: 3468, 3214. Hey, I sent it back for a couple things.
1: I got
5: 21 in J Road. I'll go check the area.
3: Copy.
5: Two-o-three Grand Avenue. I'll be out with two. One of them is Derek Clark.
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3: 4335. On 650 at the Grand, flipping around, we're heading westbound. I'm trying to get behind us.
0: Ready for 71? Go ahead. I'm going to clear 3432. I'm not far from 3455. Thank you. 3432, I'll show you, sir.
1: Copy.
4: 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Eric is walking off, and I'm going to switch to that.

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0: Is the obvious death and the motorcycle incident related, or is there two separate?
2: 4335. Vehicle pulled over in the Wave drive-through, and it is continuing to try to drive, hitting a tree. Backing up. Vehicle just ran into my patrol vehicle. Vehicle is not stopping.
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3: 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SO Primary is on code 1 air for a ready vehicle that just hit a patrol vehicle in the area of 20 Road and J. John Road at 1151.
4: 4203, attachment for 35's call, head that way.
2: 4335, vehicle is heading westbound on 650, ran a stop sign. It is rapidly speeding away from me, westbound 650, high rate of speed, going into oncoming traffic. Absolutely, I'm going to carry.
5: Bing, and is failing to yield westbound, still from the area of Wave.
6: I just want to confirm, is that the Wave that's in Fruta?
5: That is affirmative in Fruta.
6: Okay.
1: 1152. Vehicle came in as a ready, continued to drive through at Wave, hit a tree, was going to oncoming traffic.
4: Copy.
3: 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For a sick patient, code 2, timeout on 152.
2: Ongoing traffic, ran a stop sign.
7: Okay, Shane, do we have a plate number and at least some sort of an ID on the driver?
2: It's going to be a negative plate number. There is no plate, and it's going to be a blue Audi RDX.
7: Okay, and you just continued chasing him?
2: 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I shut down at 16 Road and 650. Vehicles continuing westbound on 650.
7: 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I will head your way.

0: negative. I have pulled away from the track, so.
1: After releasing code 1-air at 1153. And entering for information, SO Primary has released code 1-air at 1153.
0: I was headed their way, code 3, 2737, meltdown breaking. Just due to this being a possible continued issue, I'm going to continue that direction. I'm going to produce

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0: Can you show myself and Victor 21 EOS, and you have a good day.
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1: Hi, Fox.
2: Davidson, Fox. Go ahead, sir. RP, just wanted to be sure you knew you need to be on the...

0: 43.29 from 43.35. The back window is covered with a black trash bag. Window is completely broken outbreak. The color is like in between the blue and purple break.
1: Call them by the alarm company. They did advise that the patient is bariatric and the door should be unlocked break. And do just be advised that the vehicle that ran from law enforcement was last seen westbound on Highway 6 and 50 from 16 Road. It is described as a blue Audi RX with the black window covered in a trash bag.
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1: .4335, correction on the driver. It's going to be a female driver, black hat, long hair.
4: .2681, I'll have that vehicle going northbound now on 16 Road.
2: Copy northbound, 16 Road, 1158.
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3: 5 John 8, Tomboy 4, Henry 5, 4 John Lincoln, 0

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1: 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Where's traffic? But I'm the Diamond Interchange. Do you get a mic there? I'll forget anything.
0: I think you're good to clear. I don't think we're going to have too much on this.
1: Copy, 26 is being shown for a second.
2: Copy, Ray. Trying to see you. I'm getting the record.
0: I got it.
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0: truck launching en route to Vatican Tower. This was called in by the alarm company for a zone E1401, no further description and no unit number given. We're attempting to contact inside.
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2: April.
1: It's an ongoing issue. Started over HOA issues, and they're having somebody spray oil on their siding. They're requesting in-person at that address.

0: negative contact at the CAD. 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
1: 2673.
2: We'll be out with the other party on this. 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Hello, Henry Ida, Ida 96, and we'll be up on this.
1: Repeat that one more time.
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1: Sorry.

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1: MS-21 en route to 356 3rd Street for a second call. 64-year-old male, conscious and breathing. He did not fall, advised his leg slipped off the edge of the bed while he was asleep. He is wheelchair bound and is now on the floor and just needing help into his wheelchair.
2: They're out on 16 room.
3: That's truck runs on scene, 6-story commercial apartment complex. 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We'll be investigating.
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0: Thirty-four,
3: seven,
0: sir. I'm clear and available.
3: Okay. Totally.
4: 35-10 will be in contact with 2.
1: 35-10, copy. Did you want an additional unit there?
4: We're 2 men.
5: Can you start as suspicious at 211144 Road? And then can you let me know if that's in our jurisdiction or if it's an SO?
1: It's going to be SO. Yes, so.
6: 121, full power.
3: Hi, copy answer. 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
6: Negative, there's no wreck.
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0: response.
1: Good.
0: Sounds like we're getting a call from a resident in room 614 that's also advising that the fire alarm's going off. She was told to stay in her room.
1: Copy. It was a full station damage. It's been repaired. We'll be clearing shortly.
0: Good. Copy. 1210.

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1: clear the assist, ma'am. Into 2581, need an additional unit on that bed.
0: 2581, copy that.
2: I do copy, and I'll be okay. I appreciate you.
1: My copy.
0: The driver's confirmations and the notes, and they do have two priors.
3: Just trying to clear that location back out to PD.

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3: With units moved from Wendy's, we'll be in left for paper.
2: Okay, I should be checking on email at the Highlands Apartments, 805 Bookless Avenue, Unit 103. Female's name's Cora. She's approximately 85. They've been trying to deliver food to her all morning, and they're not getting an answer. Right. She does live on site on the second floor. Could be contacted as well.
4: Copy.

0: 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Did you want to stack myself at 26, 22 for Robert Dulce operation?
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0: Prospect 3471. Can you copy on the trespass at Lincoln Park?
1: 3471.
0: Okay, this caller is the manager at Lincoln Park Pool. They had a harassment occur a few days ago, and the male party is back. Great. Continuing, they're requesting he be contacted and trespassed. Male party is described as in his 30s, Hispanic, with unknown clothing at this point. They are trying to get some coworkers with eyes on to get a clothing description, and we'll call it back. They do believe he is under the influence of something, no weapons seen.
1: 3475, I copy.
0: 220.
2: Do you have the key holder number by chance?
0: Just the inside phone number?
2: I copy. There's somebody inside, but I think it's probably just an employee. We'll just be checking it out.
0: Copy. Copy, 221.
2: False, Archer.

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Room number F-7 for a sick patient. Possibly has C. diff. Coke 2, 10 out of 1222.

0: 3432L.
1: Larchwood Inns, room number S-Rank 7, for an 86-year-old female. She has conscious and breathing. She's a recent amputee, and she was declining overnight. She has a fever and is confused. They are concerned about possible C-diff. However, it wasn't confirmed. Could have occurred too.
2: 12-23.
1: Copy. Yes, check. Stand 5202.
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0: 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It's actually in a white school bus in the parking lot there for a heat exhaustion patient. Code 2, timeout, 1228.
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3: 3498.
2: Cora is code 4.
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0: 2681. 2681. Truck 1, Ambulance 1, en route to Eagle Ridge of the Grand Valley, 2425 Teller Avenue. This is for an 84-year-old male, conscious and breathing, has a head laceration. They did advise that it was serious bleeding. Go to Alcat 3.
1: Covering.
0: 1229, break. 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Patient's going to be in a white school bus to get air conditioning on them in the parking lot. It's a 9-year-old female. She is conscious and breathing. She had collapsed. She did not pass out, just fell over. Go to.
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2: 3475, this is going to be Luke Mestis.

0: No, just from Florida. How far out are you?
1: At 12th and Gunnison, I'm just stuck at the light.
0: I copy. I believe Mr. Mestis is already trespassed from Lincoln Park.
1: Yeah, April.
2: Very nice.

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1: 3946.
0: Pouring route to the cab.
1: 32.
2: Thirty-four seventy-five. I have
1: loop detained. 3475, copy. Detained time of 12:32.

0: 3471, we're coming for, I'll be on data.
1: No, stand by, just one.
0: Hi, copy, thank you.
1: He is code 6, if you're clear to copy.
0: Hey, from what?
1: Let's see, code 6 at the golf course shelter at Lincoln Park on a Luke Daniel that says 913 at 82591685 run over phone. It is 937 PD. Going to be for failure to appear on trespassing. That one will need confirmation. Great. Continuing, he is revoked as well as code 9.
0: Copy, if we could confirm that warrant, please. I'll be switching to data.
1: 3464, I copy.
2: It's 4203, I'm out. It's a hospital.
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1: 3510, terrified.
0: Cut.
1: We have 50 in South Ave with the female patress blocked the cross street.
2: I apologize, what was the cross street with South Avenue?
1: 5th and South.
2: Copy.
0: Copy, holding an S2, showing you en route to 60729 3H Road. For an 84-year-old male, conscious of breathing, fell. He did hit his head, and he does have skin tears. The original RP did leave, but there are other people on scene, and the patient's son is headed that way as well. Code 2. 1235.

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0: Harper says Shelley Patterson and 29.5. Thank you.
1: Thirty-four seventy-five. The code 6 for Luke is confirmed.
2: Copy. You can show him in custody.
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3: 3480. That's up.
1: 3480.
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3: 1238. Dispatch ambulance 121.
1: Ambulance 121.
3: Yes, ma'am. Did SO still need us for that obvious death?
1: Negative. They didn't need EMS to respond.
3: Copy that. Thank you.
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2: Gately just cleared and they want to confirm. Do you need them to respond that way?
1: I'm just about to pull up. We should be okay, but I'll let you know.

0: 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Can I get the incident number?
1: Okay, it's going to be 5424. Again, 5424.
0: Copy.
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1: 47.
0: I see you guys are on that assist. We are getting a crash at Highway 63. You guys want me to see if traffic can handle that?
2: Fair enough, 478 from.

0: for copy on a 2-vehicle crash at Highway 6 and 50 and G George Road. Highway 6 and 50 and G George Road for a 2-motor-vehicle accident. It's a gray Toyota RAV4 versus a tan Ford F-150. RP was involved. They refused ambulance. They're trying to get one vehicle out of traffic and one vehicle. They say one vehicle will need a tow, for sure.
1: Copy on that. Word now.

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1: Okay, so our time of draw as 1244.
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3: 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I'll be en route to 125 North Spruce Street for

0: 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Have you?
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1: It's 41 in route to Canyon View Care Center, room number 42. 85-year-old female, conscious and breathing. She rolled out of bed. She does have a head laceration skin tear, and her hip is in a weird position. Code 2.
0: 41, Kevin.
1: 1250.
2: This vehicle is originally driving in the bike lane and weaving, and it's described as a red SUV bearing plate Adam Nora Ocean 057. 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It's possibly Hispanic or white female. At one point, had her window, her arm out the window, and the RP assumes she is intoxicated by the way she was driving. Right. Continuing the plate returns an 05 red GMC Envoy to a subject at 3009 East Aspenwood Court.
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0: Can you just copy on a trespass in progress of the McDonald's Mason Mall? This will be for a female solicitor outside the McDonald's. She's been told not to sell flowers, keeps doing so. Hispanic female, 30s, 5'6", black hair with a white shirt and blue jeans. No intact, no weapons. She's right near the mall entrance.
1: Hey, copy.
0: J3.

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1: Hi, there we
0: go. Sweet Colorado, Edward Henry Mary Tom Statesbug.
1: Copy.
2: Start me a traffic just east of 1st and Patterson. Looks like a broken down vehicle in the number 2 lane.
3: 2457 is code 4 at the CAD. You can show me clear. So this is very good.
4: 2946.
3: Direction. You can also stack that. 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
2: If you want to touch me, I'll load her. Well, you heard all that up there, too.
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0: Just for info, I'm not asking that, so we'll be out south of the CAD. Just like the note saying, we're being route up to the CAD now.
1: Copy.
2: 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Will be traffic with that vehicle at Applewood Drive and 3.

0: 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Is 52.
1: Change my cat to 433 Floyd Road. And then can you stack me and send me the animal call on Cougar Run, and I'll get the RPO call.
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0: 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Copy that, suspicious.
1: 98. 340.
0: This is going to be at 400 North 1st Street at the KED Plaza. Black Liberty, David Queen Tom, Paul 16. All the windows are covered in black duct tape. Nobody's been seen around it, and it's been over there for over an hour. Unknown is occupied. Break. Continuing, the vehicle is spray painted black. RO is. Sorry about that. RO is Elaine Davis, 1111 Horizon Drive, on a 2006 Black Jeep Liberty. It is valid.
1: Copy.
0: There she goes.

0: 3432. Can you copy out a welfare check?
1: April.
0: I'll get you back. Caller is saying that there's a child locked in a vehicle, 445 29 and 1/2 road. 2-year-old, also a dog in the car. Right? And it's more of an assist. This is the RP's vehicle.
1: Okay. 3474. I just cleared. I can back 32.
0: Okay.
2: Some meter issues. You didn't throw it on this call for me.
0: Okay.
2: Spoke with our median trash was removed. You can show me clear system.
3: Three 4 7 1. Where's code 4? I'll be drawing the data.
0: Three 4 7 1. I apologize. Repeat.
2: 4 7 1.
0: Happy to. At 30 in Applewood. At 13:05.

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1: Change this vandalism to a code 5, please, and I'm clear assist secondary energy. Wow. 3426, code 6.
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4: I think we should try to chat with Grandma again before she leaves.
5: Yeah, probably. Very friendly, am I?

0: 3471 on primary.
1: 3471, this would be code 6 at 30 in Applewood on a Johnny R. Cordova, 93 of 52. Scott is a white male, 5'10", 200, brown over brown. This is CJS out of Mesa County, SO. Bond is $625. Failure to appear on a traffic offense.
0: I got it.

0: surgery.
1: Do you still want to be attached to your follow-up?
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1: Copy, thanks. There's no way.

0: 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Could you show 3477 on reference?
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0: 9946. Where are the best of people?
1: I apologize. Can you repeat?
0: Send back to the PD.
1: I copy. Thirty-four seventy-four. They were able to get the vehicle unlocked. You can actually cancel. I copy.
0: 74 copy.

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0: 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What was our P name?
1: RP is Dennis Burritt.
0: Copy, thank you.
1: 1312.

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1: Can you send me a message left on the civil, and then I'm coming into the area a little bit later.
0: Copy.
2: 2458 up in the area as well.
0: Copy.
1: 2457, I'm clear of the can. I'll be in the area on those.
0: Copy, 1314.
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0: calling in answering welfare check 514 30 Road. Funeral set is southbound on 30 near 514. Female was on the sidewalk and wearing a green shirt with pants, right? Continuing, they didn't see any weapons. Female had odd body movements and talking to herself, possible mental health issue or intoxicated. NRP did not want contact at 1352.
1: 25, you want to take my case number?
0: It'll be 22713. Again, 22713.
1: Yeah, thanks.
0: Welcome. Yeah, 22.
2: Arrived, St. Mary's.

0: 3432. You can send me that welfare. I'm in the area.
1: 3404. I'm switching to that. Copy, 1360.

0: Dispatch, ambulance 41, en route to St. Mary's, code 2.
1: My RP has victim's dog on board. He's going to be clearing here pretty soon. I'll be waiting on the corner.
2: .3510, was our RP an employee at McDonald's?
3: .3510, the RP is with Mason Mall Security.
2: Copy, thank you.
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0: 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Happy to trespass at Grandview Apartments.
1: 3040.
0: Ready. Both units. This will be at the Grandview Apartments at 1501 North 1st Street. There's a white Honda that parked in the parking lot. The driver walked across the street. Break. Continuing, they're concerned about the activity in regards to what's going on there. Plate is Frank John Frank Zebra 2. Colors with maintenance, and they advise we would have to contact them in order to trespass. They're asking. The plate does return clear on a 2009 Honda Accord. Right. Continuing, it is valid to a Sean Southwell out of Quebec.
1: 3040, I copy.

0: 4203. I see that welfare check coming in. We're pretty tied up. Do we have a deputy that can maybe check on that for us?
1: Oh, I'm sorry, I didn't copy that. It has that ready call still going, and there's a welfare coming in at Highway 6 and 50 in Sooner Court. Are we able to send a couple deputies that way? Yes.
2: 2681, you can stack me. I can go that way.
1: Highway,
2: out there with them.
1: Copy. It's going to be Highway 6 and 50 in Sooner Court. Sorry if he's leaving the area, but there was a male in a gray Dodge Ram with a Utah plate parked partially in the road. He seemed either intoxicated or tired and was leaned back in his seat. Continuing vehicles are having to swerve around him. No weapons seen.

0: 34 is both out.
1: I got you.
2: We can clear one of the two patrol cars off the furtive car. Call. I'm heading that way.
1: 2685, copy, Doc.
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0: 3475.
1: I'm not sure if this is related. I'm holding a follow-up from Debbie Overholt.
0: Hi, Debbie. I'll be clear from county and route to the PD with evidence, and then I'll give her a call.

0: 3510, Sajak.
1: Code 4, just waiting for callback on RP.
0: 3510, copy. And just advising, we're getting a trespass in progress as well at Target, different subjects. Felicia Gay is there in the toy section.
1: Copying specs on that.
0: Copy. 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Felicia has been trespassed. 40-year-old white female, small bills, wearing a black dress. She has one flip-flop and one shoe.
1: Copy. One flip-flop.
2: Appreciate it. Thank you.
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1: 2685.
0: Yes. 2265 and Oscar on some evidence.
1: That was digital.
2: Highway 340 and Kansas Avenue. Adam Nora, Paul Young, 10.
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0: 2962 Mountain.
1: Amos 3, Shiny Bugs. I'm route to Canyon View Park. This is going to be for a 70-year-old male. Not conscious. He is breathing. He is going to be in the Southwood parking lot in a maroon ProMaster service van. Like this call is recoding, and he is having a continuous seizure. It's going to be code 3. 3229. Go ahead.
2: Can you show me on vehicle maintenance?
3: So 3946, copy. And did you want me to stack your fraud, or are you ready to clear it?
2: Stack me, please.
3: Hi, copy. 1329, break. Can you start towards that welfare check? Possibly the same email from earlier at Harmony Road and North Avenue?
2: Mm-hmm.
3: Not sure. It's going to be the same. This one's wearing a teal top jeans. They're concerned she's going to end up in the road, possibly on drugs with erratic movements. No weapons seen. I did say she is very tall, and she was on the edge of the roadway near Memorial Gardens at Harmony Road and North Avenue.
2: Sorry.
3: 3474, I'm not sure where you're coming from. Can you assist 3432?
4: 74A from F and a half and 26 River.
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0: 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I'm 28 3/4 north.
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0: Tim, we're getting an update. Female's now in the parking lot, northbound. She's moving slow with a limp.
1: 3510, we're in contact at the entrance and she's in custody. Can you confirm what you've confirmed?
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1: 2962. I'll be in Ratchet Animal Services.
0: 1556. Just advising the one felony that needed confirmation is confirmed.
2: We copy. We'll be in after the jailer.
0: Copy that. 1336.

0: 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Ma'am, can you clear me a rest and send me that follow-up?
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1: 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I'm just a few minutes out of Gateway Friendly.
2: 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For respond to the area 3071 Highway 50, the Mesa County landfill for a smoke check. 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
1: 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I believe I told you I'd be at the sub with that evidence. I am in route to the office with it.

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1: 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Mm, clear assist.
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1: Showing you route to the area of the Mesa County landfill. RP's a passerby said that she could see a white plume of smoke in the area. Right. Continuing, she had called us from the address of 2920 Highway 50 and said she could still see smoke in the area but no longer can see the plume. Unclear exactly where it was coming from.

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1: Drone one.
0: Can you let me do that smoke check with engine 4 showing me en route? Don't need the update.

0: 35-10. Ma'am, this female strongly resembles the code 6 subject, but it is not the correct subject. We'll be back on data.
1: 35-10, I
2: negative community.

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0: Both units, clear contact, all be unknown.

All units are in for information. Suicidal subject at the regional center, 639 Pioneer Road, Unit 8, Adam. A subject there wrapped something around her neck this morning. It's no longer wrapped around her neck, but is still making suicidal ideations. No weapons, no intox, not currently being violent. Here for information, 1348.

0: 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Can you copy on this? This is Auto Party 639 Pioneer. 639 Pioneer.
1: 3040.
2: 32.
0: The resident has wrapped something around her neck this morning, and apparently she is now still suicidal. Right?
3: Yeah, but I'm at the end of the driveway on the main road.
0: She apparently needs an ambulance as well as law enforcement to assist at this time. Right? It's a 36-year-old female. She is conscious and breathing. No weapons, no intoxication, nonviolent, and we're sending an ambulance that way shortly.
1: Yeah, copy.
4: 3214. Do we have any co-responders that can respond to that?
0: I'm going to double check with Tech 3 and see.
4: Copy, thank you. Or is in the area. We're not seeing anything yet. We'll investigate a little further.
2: Copy.
0: 3510, that would be code 6 at Target.
2: Right.
0: This would be on a Monica Ray or McBride, 531-84, 59130, brown number blue. Cegis, out of injection PD, bond of $520, failure to appear on dangerous drugs.
1: Copy. What's the bond type?
0: Cash only.
1: Copy. Beam route to jail for one female. Starting mileage when ready.
0: Go ahead.
1: 15.7.
0: Copy. 13.51. Break. 3480, 3432, we're getting information that they do not think she's going to be cooperative. Angela has gotten escalated around law enforcement in the past. She has cut herself also with some wires. She no longer has them at this time.
4: Copy. 2681.
0: 2680.
1: Did a unit clear up for that low approach mic, or are they still in the nurse control?
2: We don't have any free units available.
5: Four oh four.
6: Sorry, sir. 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
5: Avery.
2: Pioneer Road, 639 Pioneer Road for a patient that's suicidal. Code 2 to stage, time out 1352.
0: Avery.
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1: 3474, 3498, copy on a welfare check.
2: Atlas.
3: This advising that there's heavy smoke that's directly west of the CAD address between H's and Henry and I is in Ida Road off of 24 Road. Right. It could possibly be an ag burn, but they were not for sure.
0: 6 copy.
4: 3401.
3: Paging Custom Rescue.
1: Continuing, looks like it's a tiny silver car, front end damaged, 2 adults, 2 kids, and a dog. They've been there several hours. One of the children is age 9, and the other seem younger. The RP didn't have a plate, concern for their welfare, requesting a call after.
0: 74, copy.
1: 1353.
3: Ambulance 12, engine 2, showing you both on route 2639 Pioneer Road. Building A is an Adam. So for 36-year-old female, she is conscious and breathing. She is suicidal. RP is reporting that she had wrapped a ligature around her neck throughout the night and through this morning. No longer has the ligature around her neck break. Continuing, the patient also at one point had used wires from her headphones to cut her hands. No longer has the wires, however, RP does not think she's going to be cooperative. We do have law enforcement around as well. This would be code to say she...
1: Continuing, recently she was physically uncooperative, attempted to bite several people, and has code 5 history. She has attempted to escape the group home several times, and may try to bite and physically resist.
0: Charge 6, copy, clear.
3: 3054.
1: Negative, and RP was not on scene.
4: All right, copy.
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1: Nothing, it's supposed to be 2043 Wrangler Court. Heard 5 to 10 minutes ago. There's a vehicle that came by and stole a package.
2: Great.
1: Continuing, there was a male in his 40s. He came to the door about 10 minutes prior. Then a juvenile came and stole the package. The RP did witness this on Ring. Vehicle is a 2-door red sports car. Right. Continuing, the male is 12 to 14 years of age, baseball cap, dark shirt, and shorts. The red vehicle is still parked out front. Now they're not sure if it's related. 1356.

Happy Ambulance 21, showing your route, Candlewood Trailer Park, space 421. This is a 77-year-old female. She is conscious and breathing, complaining of a fast heart rate, is also currently clammy. Code 3.

0: Not sure if you're in wrap, but I wanted to advise you. There's an officer safety alert for the subject, Angela. She's been uncooperative with law enforcement, has attempted to bite people.
1: All right, copy. I haven't seen anybody yet, but you can show myself in the area. I'll check around.
2: Closure fog. 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
0: First and Front Street, Adam Nora, Ocean, Robert 5-2. Looks like a vehicle pulled out in the intersection.
1: Copy. Clifton Rescue, second call, respond to 569 and a half 32 Road, Randy Southside Diner, for a patient with injuries from a crash. Close to code 3, timeout 359.
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0: Is on his warrant, and I am clear of this.
4: Do you know if an engine is required on that crash?
1: I apologize. I copy your clear. And what was your clearance again?
0: I guess warning is more applicable.
1: I copy.
4: Go ahead. I think we can probably call it a GOA and get cleared, don't you?
2: A firm, 2681, dispatching, copy Jack.
1: I copy Jack. I'll show you what's clear. On the stage, you have 3414 also coming. Did you guys need another unit? I have 3477 close.
5: I am seeing a traffic hazard. I have 70 mile marker 39. Motorbike driving on the shoulder with the Mohawk on their helmet. No tags on the bike. Vehicle is eastbound on the shoulder of the westbound lanes. Any information, 1401?
6: It sounds like the vehicles were pulled into the parking lot and out of traffic, from my understanding.
0: Because they've got it out of the intersection.
6: It's 21, we're out to Candlewood Trailer Park.
4: Correction, ambulance 22.
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6: 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This will be for an 80-year-old female, conscious and breathing, was involved in a vehicle accident. She is complaining of an injury to her hand.

0: 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It's coding out closest code 3.
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4: I'll be at Bellhaven Way and Patterson with a elderly male with a cane sitting down on the...
2: He broke out after location.
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2: 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Elderly male sitting on the sidewalk.
4: Experiment. Looks like you just collapsed.
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6: Medical issue, I guess. 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
2: Copy. Unit's airing crash. I-70 mile marker 30, we're working on getting traffic that way. We have a tractor trailer off the road, tire blue, in the westbound lanes, and ambulances en route at 1405.
1: Paper.
5: Copy, ambulance 6, battalion 1, SAM 1, truck 1, truck 6. Showing you all around the area of I-70 mile marker 30. RP's advising there was a tractor trailer that went off the road of the westbound lanes into the ditch after a tire blew break. Continuing, we are getting multiple callers on this. They are saying there was a rollover involved. Unknown extent of injuries at this point. Break.
7: Trailer that went off the road.
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0: 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We'll be en route for your second ambulance.
1: Copy, thank you. It's all units en route to that caution. I-70, switch over to TAC 1. TAC 1 will be monitored.
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1: I'll be clear of the jail on you for my trespass on SS. Thank you.
0: You're welcome. Watch out.

Flower Valley Station 31, respond to 1146 23 Road, 1146 23 Road for a patient that is diseased and has been vomiting. Code 2, time out 1409.

0: 2668. I'm out at the show.
1: I'm just copying a welfare check at the Grand Manor Apartments, 2828 Orchard.
2: 34 cents.
3: 34 Samuel.
1: Both units, caller's concerned about her client's mother, Felicia Williams. Client is a juvenile, was punching their mom and tried to jump out of a vehicle on the way home. They were driving a blue SUV, right? Continuing, Felicia was texting the RP, telling her there's no intox, no weapons. The child's 16 and also tried punching the mom while they were driving. It'll be Unit 21 at Grand Manor.
2: 77, I copy. And I'm out.
3: Crawford, I'm 12 to North.
2: Thank you.
4: Both units in the area. Truck 6, engine 3. We didn't see anything coming from 24 Road.
5: Truck 6, copy. We'll continue west. You guys keep heading east. We'll jump off at 24 if you help off at Horizon.
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0: Copy, email 31, show numeral 1146, 23 Road. This would be for a 68-year-old male, conscious and breathing, vomiting, and has been dizzy. There's also going to be access information in the call, or if you're needing to call up the dispatch, code 2.
1: Copy, thank you.
0: 1412.
2: Negative. It was just southbound lanes into a ditch after tire blew at mile marker 30.
3: Copy. We'll continue looking.

0: 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We're approaching the Horizon I-70 entrance. You want us to head east?
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3: I'll put the information in the notes.
4: 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Anything yet? 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
6: We're continuing east behind Battalion 1 on I-70. We're past mile marker 33 and haven't seen anything.
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2: Battalion 1.
5: About half a mile short of the Clifton exit, there is a semi-truck that has gone off I-70 in the westbound lanes. Only attempting to turn around. Engine 3, go ahead and continue. When you're able to cross over, head from the westbound.
6: Engine 3, copy.
2: Battalion 1.
5: The semi-truck is on its wheels. The security occupants are out.
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5: 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Continue Engine 3, Battalion 1. And the next ambulance.
8: Ambulance 3, copy direct. We're eastbound at Horizon Drive on I-70.
3: Oh, yeah, January report. Third next kind of cell break. Eastbound on I-70 from 30 Road about 5 ago. What? Toyota Tacoma, plate 369, David William Victor. Swerving all over the road. Any bearing, 1416.
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7: 3-4-4.
4: I'm out now. Is this ours or State Patrol's jurisdiction? There's State out on it as well.
2: Copy Squad 21, showing you Route 551 McMullen Drive. 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They did try to call Excel and they were unable to reach anyone.
7: Copy, thank you.
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9: We're getting a 911 hang-up at the District 51 admin building. 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
2: First code 4, that male is not going to be involved. Battalion 1, go ahead.
9: 3464, copy. Code 4 in the area of regular court at 1418.

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1: Ranger 3, you're tagging one.
0: Go ahead.
1: Do you guys want to go ahead and bump up in between these two CSPs and just get a scope on the truck, make sure it's not leaking any fuel? Sounds like there's one occupant. Probably need to be evaluated.
0: 3 copy, we'll bump up.
2: Negative. Just drove through the area and didn't see a traffic stop. Still looking.
3: Yeah, they said you just drove right by him.

0: Track 1 showing you Route 424 Elm Court. 424 Elm Court. RP advised that their alarms went off. They were unsure if it was a CO detector or a fire alarm. They're requesting that their alarms are checked.
1: Okay. 1420.
2: Sorry. 1420.

0: 3, makes attack.
1: Try 971, teach me out.
2: Yes.
3: 3480, status check. Negative response, 3432, status check.
2: 3480, we're still working on it.
3: Okay.
4: Daniel 3, go ahead and pull behind engine 3. I'll go ahead and bump my rig up.
1: I'll have this mail on board. I'm giving it a courtesy to ride to 25 road to Patterson.
3: Yes. I copy. 1422.

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0: Clear the jail, and then be out of the office for a minute.
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0: 3477.
2: 3477.
0: We'll be in contact with Felicia the cat.
2: Cat.
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0: 2681. Can you change my portion of this case into an assist law, and I'll be clear with the report.
1: 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I can only have one call type. I'll show you clear.
2: All right, copy you.
1: You're welcome. 4406.
3: 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I'll be taking it to Mesa County Animal Services.
2: Injury will be clear. Other units will clear momentarily.
4: I got it.
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1: I copy.
2: Twin, case number is 22732. Again, 22732.
3: Copy, thank you.
2: You're welcome. 431.
0: 3408.
2: 3408.
4: I'm with him. We'll be on the east side of Alta, BD Supply and Parking Lot.
2: Copy.
3: 3451, if you claim it, so I'll have to go.
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5: There's a RP, the grandpa, wanting to call his name and numbers in the notes.
2: Copy,
5: sir. 4431.
4: 3475, April.
5: You can check the area of Lincoln Park. I just spoke with the RP again. Call came in approximately 30 ago now. We had a female party that ran away from the pool. She's a runaway named Israelia Gonzalez, right? Continuing, she was last seen running towards the golf course on the south side near the swimming pool. The RP has not seen her since she took off wearing a black shirt and teal swim trunks. Caller was still waiting at the pool.
4: 3475, I copy. And have we confirmed that runaway status?
5: Negative. Caller was the mother, and she knows she's a runaway, and we're not in contact, so I didn't confirm it.
4: I copy.
5: 1432.
2: 3474. 3474. Their contact will be on notes.
5: 1433.

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1: Could change this to a suspicious and I'll be clear assist.
0: 34234.
2: 3440, same traffic.
3: I apologize. Looks like a squad is transporting that community. If you could call ahead and advise.
0: Copy. I'll call St. Mary's back as well.
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1: Volta, subject is a Brandon Miller, date of birth 1/05/1983, described as a white male, 6 foot 160 pounds, black over brown, break. Wood Springs, bond of $1,000, FTA on shoplifting.
0: Copy, can I try to confirm here?

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1: Ethan.
2: Good.
1: And if you're not already, can you start for 3475 to help them check the area for that runaway? Thank you. 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

0: 40 children. 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
1: I'll be in there.
2: 3498. Code 4, Pathologer, Ramaka, 4244.

0: 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Vanna Wilford, check.
1: 3440.
0: 3474. Southern Union Suburban Ranch at 2750 and a half. Cheyenne Drive. Caller says that her employee called out, which is normal behavior for her. However, when they called her, she said that her boyfriend wouldn't let her leave the house, right? Continuing, she does have a 7 to 8 year old daughter. Contact was made at about 12:30. I'll be checking on Candy Vega. Said that he didn't like her working or talking to anyone. He was not home when she called in, as far as he knows. History of odd dynamic issues.
1: I copy.
0: 4245.
1: Longer in contact with Miller, right? Just FYI, he was last seen walking through the parking lot of Home Depot if you get more calls, and I'll be back at the Dollar Tree to give them their notice.
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1: Okay.
2: Thirty-four sixty-four.
1: I'll take 74 spot on the welfare.
2: I got that. 3474, I'll show you, sir.
3: 74, I copy. Thanks, Hanson.
2: Copy.
4: Before the EMO.
2: 2547.
3: 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And you show myself in the corner clear of the CAD, and I'll be around for some paper.
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5: 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I'm in the area looking for the EMO.
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1: 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I'm about 5th and Riverside.
0: I copy.
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1: Copy, thank you.

0: Hey, Mora, it's not populating on my computer. Need that back.
1: Negative. Thank you, though.
2: Carta, Butters.
3: Go ahead.
2: PSS photo of the girls run away with us.
3: I'm sorry, I have a lot of background. Can you repeat?
2: Did the RP have a photo of the girl she was with?
3: She's got a video that I'm looking at right now. I'll get a better description here in just a second.
2: Copy. Or if you just want to send it in the group chat, that would be awesome.

Engine 4 showing me route to 371 Indian Road. RP's truck is currently on fire. He is trying to get water on it right now. Continuing, no structures are threatened. No one's inside of the vehicle. We do have law enforcement en route as well. RP 52.

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0: Okay.
2: 34-77.
0: Good.
3: Both units will be en route to 2868 Elm Avenue to look for this juvenile female.
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1: Triple cell.

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0: Until Fed missed the status check from you on code 4, though.
1: I copy, thank you. And just confirming you're still done at the Walmart on North Avenue?
0: Yes, ma'am. I'm just going to be on the phone for a little bit.
1: Copy.
2: 2681 traffic.
1: 2681.
3: 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We'll be extinguishing.
1: Copy.
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0: 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Which one?
1: 3454. He'll stay at the substation, but he can cover the airport as well.

0: 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Can you clear VIN for me?
1: Correct.
0: 1, Frank Mary, 5, King, 8, Frank, 8, 4, Frank George Adam, 0, 9, 4, 6, 7, and that's going to be on a silver Ford Explorer.
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0: All right, copy. Thank you.
1: Yeah.
0: Hey, you want to switch over, Devin?

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0: 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Time out 1502.
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2: Other heavy sleepers, so I'm working on that.
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2: I'm negative. You go deal with that, I'll let you know.

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0: 3454 is going to be on vehicle maintenance for a little bit. If there is any issue at the airport, just let me know and I'll head up there.
1: Copy. 1304. Here you go.
2: 1304. Can you confirm the numerics of the cat? 2750 and 1/2 Cheyenne Drive. Copy, thanks. Can I log 2, please? Hey, for red. After Ocean, Tom, 4-6, right?
1: Suicidal. Threats, unknown method, unknown means, no weapons, no one talks. Air per information at 1505.
3: Yeah, in front of 547. 32118, Unit E Edward, 3 juveniles.
2: Copy.
4: 2642, I'll head over to him.

0: Dispatch, engine 8 in the area attempting to locate.
1: Hurry. We'll be attempting contact.
2: Copy 1606.
3: 3451.
0: 3451.
4: You can clear me GOA for now. The mail stuff is here, but he's nowhere else. I'll check back a little later.
0: I copy, 1506.
3: 10-3214.
2: 3214. Just advising, I have a suicidal subject holding at the Laurel House, 3197 North 12th Street, for a resident that made suicidal comments, no specific means given, just said he was going to kill himself. No intacts, no weapons. I've got one unit available.
4: I copy. Are the co-responders free from their meeting?
0: 34. Where are we going
2: to go? Negative.
4: Copy.
2: Copy 1507.
0: Copy 1507.

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2: Bell with one at 261 UPAP Avenue.

0: 3,400 days. I think that works.
1: Copy if you'd like to. If you said you could advise, I can put you on if you like. This will go.
0: I'm getting used to the voices again. I believe primary was asking if I wanted back, and I responded on PD2, so I do not need it back at this time.
2: I advise them, and they sent one that way.
1: Area of the Canvas Credit Union at 2302 North Avenue. Report of a black Corvette or Mustang, plate given Colorado, David Frank Ocean, Williams 68, seen speeding and swerving westbound on North Avenue. Vehicle is completely blacked out. Plate on the vehicle returns clear on a 2024 black Ford Mustang to a subject at 498 Moonlight Court. 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
0: 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Send me the assist.
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1: 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Matthew's at the PD now.

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1: This is a small pit fire. RP extinguished prior to arrival. Advised of the burn restrictions. There's no issues here. You can show engineer clear.
2: 1341.
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4: Can you just make a note, the three juvie females that were ran were last seen with the runaway brick? We're clear of contact with them, and both units will be checking the area for the runaway.

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1: 3207.
0: 445 4th Ave. We need to get that dispatched to either a patrol officer if there's no PST available. We only have about 14 minutes to get that person entered.
1: Copy.
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2: Two, two, two, two.
1: 3510.
2: Okay. Clear arrest. I'll be back on that trespass.
1: Hi, copy.
3: Thirty-four, wait. Copy,
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3: 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Vehicles left on private property, which is owned by the truck company, will be available.

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0: Can you show Kaylin detained right now? Can you have a juvenile screener do my cell phone call? You can clear me with a warning, and I'm going to start towards 3408.
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1: I sent you a call that's been pending. There's some notes from the sergeant in there about handling as soon as possible. Are you able to take that?
5: Hey, from.
1: Copy. Break 3824. You can disregard that phone call.
2: Okay.
1: 1517. 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

0: Crawford Butters.
1: Good.
0: Do you have criminal charges?
1: Sure.
0: Copy. Dispatch, can you attach me to that call? I'll head that way since you EOS in 45.
2: I copy.
0: I apologize, that's for 3454.
3: But
0: did you have traffic?
3: 4327, can you put this call back on the board, please?
2: 4327, come.
0: Aye.

0: Area Central Oak Air, part of DUI driver. Authority is Florida PD. Break. Still located originally from exit 19, vehicles last seen eastbound on Aspen. This will be for an older silver Toyota Echo, unknown plate. Was swerving all over the road, swerving to the gravel at one point and driving erratic in general. Last seen eastbound Aspen from 17 Road, proximity to Tenneco. And it's located 1519. Anyone else has copy one in custody? Break 9101. He'll start this way.
1: 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He's just detained right now and he's compliant. 9101 can float this way, but I don't need to go through your son.
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4: I'm clear, assist, ma'am, and I can start towards that welfare with 81.
3: Is for this welfare, there is a gate that you should be able to get in without a gate code, but they are requesting to please close it so dogs don't get out.
1: 3,477, the screener should be calling you shortly.
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0: 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I'm going to be en route to the PD on this.

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0: We're going to be pulling in Plateau Valley. David Frank Ocean, William 43.
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3: Ninety-one oh six. Did you have those code 6 details for me, and you can show the other individual vigil is detained as well?
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1: I copy that. White male, 57160, black over brown. First will be CGIS at a CSP bond of 1,000, FTA traffic. And the second, CGIS Mesa County bond of $230, FTA for traffic.
3: Copy. He's detained for now. I'll make a custody decision shortly.
1: Copy, 1531.
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1: Abram, we'll get that. We work on that.
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7: 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I'll be clear first.
1: I got you. Copy, 1532.
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0: 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Advise two females detained in work code 4.
1: 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Two females detained at 1536.

0: 2681.
1: I'm in contact with Andy. He's code 4. You want to clear my back, and I'll be on the phone with RP.
0: Copy. Break. 2685. I'll shoot clear.
2: Copy that.
0: Thank you. Thank you, sir.
3: $3475.
0: I sent you a follow-up in reference to that runaway. Female just talked to her 5 minutes ago in front of Lincoln Park Pool. Said she didn't want to go to the pool because her mom was there. At least she's still in the area, less than 5 ago.

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1: Taylor Jennings has been undetained, and I'll be on a PC search for him shortly.
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0: And I got your plate back if you want that info.
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0: It does come back to Jeremy V. Hill on a 2007 white Ford F-150, expired from 2024.
2: Avram.
0: Thirty-four seventy-seven.
2: You show this juvenile in custody about 10 minutes ago. Break. En route to the PD with her. Starting mileage is 618.9.
3: Animal call at Huffer, back on the board for 2,000 hours. And can you just mark that I'll be needing a deputy to accompany me when I go out there?
0: Copy. 3432.
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1: Fifty-two.
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0: 3304.
6: Ma'am, 3510 is going to be EOS. 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
0: I'll be en route to the jet.
1: Copy. And I have the RP back on the line. Is saying she is getting out to talk to the juvenile now. She's on the benches in front of Lincoln Park Pool by the office.
2: T. Charles Red.
0: I copy. Can we tell the RP to just remain with her until I come to?
1: I think she's going to try. She was hopping out to talk to her.
0: Okay.
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1: Langton Avenue for a patient that possibly has pneumonia. Code 3, time of person 39.
2: Verbal 3289 North Good Hope Circle. 3289 North Good Hope Circle, unit V-Voice.
3: 2255.
2: 22. Let's say 3289 North Good Hope Circle, unit V-Voice. RP son is drunk and disorderly. He's been screaming at the RP and her husband and also hit the husband earlier today. He's currently inside. The RP's locked herself in her bedroom with the door locked. The husband's out there still arguing with him. No weapons. They refuse any ambulance. His name is Anthony Mativi. There is a caution on there that he's been not taking medications, self-medicating off THC and alcohol. He's been very disruptive and vulgar and also found hiding in his closet at one point with a knife, claiming he was trying to protect himself from the police related to potentially a warrant at that time.
3: 2685, I copy, and I'm familiar with Mr. Anthony. Just making a note, my response is going to be delayed. I'm 24 and I said.

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0: 34 ways. So, and I'll be in rush to pity.
1: Dispatch ambulance 31 in route.
2: I apologize. I believe I might have misspoken. Is this West Paradise Way? Did you guys make that for me, or is that someone calling in about it?
3: I believe that's the one that you wanted me to hold till after 2000.
2: Thank you. There was gonna animal call at 288 Huffer Lane. I needed that help for 2000 today for definitely worth me.
3: I'm copy, sorry. When I cleared it, my screen was covered, so I actually cleared and I reactivated the wrong one.
2: Right, and you can stack me and send me that, or you can just send me that West Paradise Way and I'll see if I'll call that guy.
3: Copy, I reactivated that, so I think that was already dealt with. All right, copy. 1547.
4: Mara Harper, you're good to clear, man. Thank you.
5: I got you. Yes, that's right.
3: Did I repeat that?
5: 2685, I'm clear.
3: 2685, copy, thank you.
0: Show me out.
6: Palmer from Carter. I sent a photo to your work cell. That'll be the female.
0: Yeah, I'm taking a look at that now. Do we know about how old she is?
6: I believe she's 15 years of age.
0: Okay.

0: We have another animal call. It's referenced to the same case that you're working on, and the RP is at the PD counter.
1: I copy one of the PSTs that's going to help him out. Can you change my CAT address to 711 Independent Ave?
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0: 2971.
1: I thought I was reactivating your call and this showed up, so I thought that was the one I was reactivating with all the stuff going on, so I apologize. That call on Paradise Way is a new call. The RP wants a phone call after.
0: I copy. And can you just make an animal call at 288 Huffer Lane, and then I'll put the notes on it for it.
1: Yeah, I can still reactivate if you want me to. I just didn't catch it quick enough.
0: That's great. And then just have that same note that put on $2,100 with a death gift.
1: Copy. 5251.

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1: Are we looking at any charges?
2: No.
3: 20-minute for a check.
2: We find that, get him away from the press for the time being.
1: What?
3: Okay.
1: Coming in now.

0: 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Code 2, 10 by 1553.
1: 2681.
2: 2681.
1: Yeah, it just crashed. Did my notes come through? Alright, Captain, you can show me clear with an assist.

0: Ambulance 6-6-6, you both are mapped to the fountain, space 312 for a 93-year-old female, unknown conscious, unknown breathing status, came in from a medical alarm company for a fall detection with no contact. It's going out code 2.
1: Code 6, got hold ambulance 6.
0: Truck 6, I'll show you clear.
1: 2962, can I get my case number, please?
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1: Copy, thank you.
3: 3040. 3040. You start myself and 3403 a follow up with my secondary.
2: Are you guys out there?
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0: 2971.
1: 2971.
0: I believe the address of the horses are located for going to be 1153 West Paradise Way, if you can just change that to the Canada Curry.
1: Yeah, I think it's

0: 2962. Clear of the CAD. I'll be on notes.
1: Copy, Visa Busy 6.
2: Thirty-nine forty-six.
1: Not sure that you got my note, but they, I saw that there was contact with this party on the overnight of the 15th, and I put the notes in there for you. We copy, thank you. 1557.

0: 26-22. You can clear my back, and I'll be primary. I'll just advance some notes.
1: Copy. Hey, David, you saw it.

progress at 2680 B-Boy and a Half Road, the Monument Ridge Townhomes. In the main office, there's a male that came in screaming at staff. No in talks. Male is very agitated and they're wanting to trespass. Here for information at 1559.

0: Ambulance 16, injury respond to 2594 Patterson Road, Western Slope Memory Care for patient that fell. Code 2, time at 1600.
1: Copy, 1600. CM 3214.
2: Go ahead.
1: So we're getting a harassment in progress at the Monument Ridge Townhomes main office. Reference a male screaming at staff. They are wanting him trespass. No one talks, however, he's agitated. I have one unit available.
0: Ambulance 16 showing him route Western Slope Memory Care for an 81-year-old male. Caution breathing with an injury to the head. Code 2.

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0: Could you please put that trespass back on the board and send me the threat?
1: The signature.
2: Amen 6.
3: We're clear, there's no medical problem here.
2: Harry.
1: Good.
4: Also advising 911 hang up, 2680 G Georgia and 1 Half Road. We have history of one medical call there. They had an open line. They were not responsive. Break. This is going to be a landline voice over internet. We cannot get anybody on the phone.
0: Okay.
4: 60 answer.
0: Three. 3480, both out and we'll be attempting contact.
4: Copy, 1603.

0: the 214.
1: Did you feel bad for a vandalism occurred recently in 10 to 15 ago? 2642. Bookings will be at the 32 Road Bridge over the river for a subject that was driving southbound about 10 to 15 ago and their window was busted out. They didn't see anybody, but they think maybe could have thrown a rock from one of the steep hills on either side. They're just requesting a check of the area and a phone call after to confirm if someone contacted. Start towards the harassment at Money Ridge Townhomes, 26 ADB, Boy and a Half Road.
2: April.
1: 32 City, the back. Male party named Bill. PRP is the property manager. They are wanting to trespass him, and they're stating he's very agitated, acting volatile, does not have any weapons. ERP has seen no intoxication, right? Continuing, Bill's described as a white male in his 40s, wearing an orange baseball cap, gray cutoff shirt, and gray shorts. He did arrive with a female, which is his daughter.
0: Having any issues, the bus needs code for it. Continuing on its route like normal, but I'm in the area. Yeah.
3: Okay, I'll call GP.
1: Dispatch, copies, direct, Putnam, what's your number?
0: 49.
1: Copy. 5336, hourly status check.
0: Go for
1: it. Copy, break, 6307, hourly status check.
0: Go for it.
1: Copy, 606.
0: 3451. I'm with the bus at 4th and Gunnison. It's bus 120. I'm going to stop and make sure everything's all right.
1: Place is 85. We've got your RP back on the line. Do you want the transfer?
4: Hey, for ma'am, I was having phone issues. Thank you.
1: Copy.
5: 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Code 2, 2696.

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2: Bring him out to the retreat at Harvard. House 1, room number 1 for an 85-year-old male. He is conscious and breathing. He had fallen from losing his balance, and now he's experiencing hip pain and bleeding from the elbow. Cut to
1: 1607.
2: 1607.

0: 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Traffic complaint in the area of Patterson Road and North First Street. A white Dodge Ram, plate number 847, William Young George, cut off the RP, forcing the slam on his brakes. Vehicle was last seen headed eastbound on Patterson. Area for information 1608.
1: Sam 2737. Do you want me to fax those RO, Sam?
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3: 3451. I stopped and talked to the bus driver. She's a new driver and hit a button on accident. Doesn't know how to turn off the message on the sign. She's going to head downtown and try to get it fixed, but we're good for increments.
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2: I'm back out.
1: 8 information. Squad will be responding to an automatic craft notification. Highway 50, mile marker 39. State patrol being advised at 1613. As automatic aid for Mason Advisory. Emails for respond as automatic aid to the area of Highway 50, mile marker 39. Again, Highway 50, mile marker 39 for an automatic crash notification. Closest code 3, time of 1614.
5: Dispatch, Mace County Fire 3, copy stage. We're out of district. Shuttle and apparatus at the moment. We're going to have a very delayed response.

0: For showing you route to the area of Highway 50, this will be just west of mile marker 39. Given as an automatic crash notification, call taker could hear what sounded like machinery in the background break. Continuing, we did try to call back and there was no answer. We've only had the one call on this so far. Cutting out close to code 3.
1: Same story as last time. His stuff's still here, but the mail's not. You can confirm me, Joey.
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1: We're not able to locate this female at this time. You can clear all units with us.
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0: 3464, I copy. 1617. CM 3214. Just for information, that 911 hangup was actually in relation to Mine River Townhomes. Their phone address was coming up wrong. 1617.
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2: Thank you. 3403, same.

0: Assault in progress at 2900 North Avenue, Walgreens on North Avenue, repeats an employee and seeing a male and a female screaming at each other in a gray van in the parking lot. The male swung at the female. No weapon seen. Possible intoxicated. License plate is Edward Adam Sam. X-ray 41. Area for information, 1622.
1: Go ahead. For law enforcement, you can disregard. I'll go ahead and show you clear.

0: 3455, 3498, if you're available, can you copy on an assault that just occurred at the Walgreens on North Avenue?
1: 455.
2: Ready.
0: This is going to be for Walgreens at 2900 North Avenue. Caller is an employee. Subject for a gray van. Male was screaming at the female and then swung at her. Continuing, the female then was screaming, look at what you just did to me. Thinks it may have gotten physical, no weapons seen, possibly intoxicated. Plate on the vehicle is Edward Adam Sam, X-ray 41. Break. Continuing, the plate on that vehicle returns to a Corrine Farmer 718 Horizon on a 03 Chrysler Town and Country. They are parked on the south side of the parking lot next to a white Jeep. They only heard the female. Right. Continuing, only can see two occupants, white male, 6 foot, thin build, brown t-shirt and pajama bottoms.
3: 2642. Could you please change this to a suspicious? Bring my back and I'll be able to post.
0: Happy to say for it.
4: Dennis, to Coach Samaras.

0: 3510. 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
1: Good.
0: I apologize. I just want to confirm. Is 3510, what was the clearance on that trespass?
1: Which one, ma'am? The McDonald's one or the Target one?
0: McDonald's one.

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1: We're in contact with our subject, 37D.
2: Copy.
3: Thirty 304, if it's the McDonald's one, we're clear GOA on that. And 3510 went EOS like 30 minutes ago.
2: I copy him. I just couldn't take him off because he was still in that trespass. Thank you.
3: Copy. Thank you.

Hi, it's Aaron, an alarm for Mountain Air Med 2490 Patterson for the northwest back door with key holder pending at 1625. Well, 1625.

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1: Via across the road from the cemetery, ending mileage 68, and you can clear me, assist.
0: Twenty-four fifty-seven. You can send me that transport.

0: Marine 2457.
1: Yeah, you're firm.
0: Copy. Do you want me to send it back with you?
1: Sure.
0: Copy. Break 2622. You'll start to back for a transport.
1: From 32.5 in the Edward.
2: I put some notes in that standby is approved, but RP is requesting 7 p.m.
0: Copy. Is it please?
3: 3455.
0: Sir, I have you handling that assault. I just wanted to let you know for information I have a follow-up holding for you from a burglary case.
3: Okay, thank you.
0: 1629.
4: Can you stack me some and I'll call on 44 Road and I'll give her a call.
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1: 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Have you been calling?
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0: What do you mean, Rapid 930, Iowa?
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0: 3465-3456. 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
1: 3456.
0: Split units. Two people got in an argument. It was physical at one point. The other person pushed the RP after the RP, so they accidentally chest bumped them. Right? I mean, there is five people there, seeing now there are five people involved and a child. Everyone's still at the address and the RP separated in a bedroom. Your caller is a Haley Joe, who is 19 years old. $16.39.

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551 Grand Avenue. Male versus female screaming at each other in a white sedan perched in front of the cab. No talks or weapons or physical at this point.

0: 3439, if you could stand by on that, I'm getting a verbal at Grand Avenue.
1: Pick up me.
0: 3434 and 3439, if you both could start towards a verbal, 551 Grand Avenue.
2: Any service?
0: Both units, this is a male versus female. They're in a white sedan in front of 551 Grand. Female appears in distress. They're not sure if it's physical, but they are arguing. Right? Continuing, it did look like the female was bleeding from her mouth, and the male was in the driver's seat, female in the passenger seat. They do have a dog. Right? They're currently parked on 6th Street. Caller was a passerby and did not want to provide their name. Again, unknown and talks for weapons.
1: Problem.
3: 1642.
0: 2685. 2685.
3: I'm clear, assist, ma'am. Thank you.
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0: 2685. This will start for a code 5 at 569 at 29 and a half road.
1: Myself and 99 are out.
0: He's having a code 5 issues. Mobile Crisis is calling this one in, said they were called by people on scene, saying the male has since escalated, pushed his way through a door, possibly to a bedroom. They were shook up. They don't have anything further on that. Break. The defendant is having delusions. And we have some phone numbers in there for the RPs that called. They said he almost came to blow with him, and some of the residents have left. Unknown weapons.
2: For Monument Ridge, Unit 37D at 1647.
0: 2458.
3: I'll take 42 spot. She's got a meeting she's going to go to here in a minute.
0: Copy that. I'll show her back.

0: 34 I'm out. Can you copy it, please?
1: Any from guys?
0: I'm Queen Zebra 70.
2: 2685, 2458. The RP said additionally that the RP to him said that the male was possibly going to hurt a crystal that lives there, and possibly it was her door that he forced. As far as the RP knows, that she's still on scene, and the RP with bubble crisis is responding to the scene as well.
3: 685, happy, thank you.
2: You're welcome,

3434. The plate's actually Edward Adam Ocean Zebra 70, and I'm attempting contact.

0: 3467 on clear system.
1: Yes.
2: Here, are you calling back there at the PD?
1: I got it.
2: 37. Do you want me to submit the trespass on the follow-up or vice versa?

0: 2455.
1: Have that mail on board. That's the jail.
0: Copy, 1548.
2: $2,685.
0: Both units
2: will be en route, and I have 2959 on board with me.
0: 1548.
3: 1041, clear swift.
2: Copy, 1648.
4: 2622, clear the assist.
0: I have a call that came in from the Western Slope Iron and Supply, which is located off 23 Road. They were asking for law enforcement to come out because they can see something shiny at the bottom of the monument closer to the east entrance. They were seeing this with their binoculars.
2: Copy. Can you use that unit phone number?
0: You want me to air the name and phone number?
4: 3476, can I get case number, please?
2: Send the message.
0: I copy that. And I'm going to assign you to that call. Just let me know how you want it handled.
2: Yep.
5: Trailer.
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0: 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Coding out code 3, turn out 1653.
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1: I copy the update, thank you.
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0: 5336 King Capiana, Desperado attempt, possibly at Dollar General, 607 Alberta Avenue.
1: 36 copies.
0: This will be at the Dollar General at 607 Alberta Avenue. Employee calling in about a male that's looking in vehicles. He appeared to be on drugs, was acting somewhat hysterical. No weapons were seen on him. He white male, 5'3", thin build. He's wearing a green shirt and gray shorts. I'm not sure if he actually tried any handles.
2: Copy, 21, showing in Route 646, Colony Road for a 38-year-old female. She's conscious and breathing, complaining of her body being swollen, and she's in a lot of pain, currently not alert. Code 3.
0: 355.

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1: $2,685. We're attempting contact, but in case we haven't, can we stay to squad?
0: Copy. Yeah, it's a 69.

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1: 3426.
0: He'll be out with the semi Edward John Young, Lincoln 73, who decided to park in the middle of the road.
1: Okay.
2: Copy.
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3: 2681.
1: 2681.
3: Can you create me a trespass, Rick? It's going to be at 423 Wildwood Drive, and I'll be on the phone.
1: Copy, 7201. 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
0: Ma'am, could you clear me with the rest, and I will be EOS. Have a good night.
1: For a code 5 subject at the request of law enforcement, code 2 to stage 10-1702.
3: Code 4. I'll be clear that CAD en route to MCAS of 2 dogs.
1: Out on the scene with a male that is code 5, having mental health issues, has a history of schizophrenia and delusions, acting erratically, break. Continuing again, law enforcement is on the scene. They're requesting you stage in the area. Code 2 to stage. 17-2. Thanks, you too.
0: 3426, I'm clear.

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1: Dispatch Ambulance 31 is out at Community Hospital.
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0: 25 cents, yeah.
1: 20 minutes, I need you.
0: Can you create me an assist and create me a traffic hybrid? Gonna be on Highway 330. There's really no road close, but we can just use across from the clinic right now. Just had a tree fall down.
2: $34.75.
3: With the exception of $34.98 and $34.55, Team 2 is ELS. 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
1: 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I'm tired and suspicious.
0: Forty-three twenty-seven.
2: I'll be at the PDM paper.
0: Copy. That's just what.
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0: 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You're clear. Did you have additional traffic?
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1: Self 3304 and 3214. Are you in the cell again? Stay for me if you don't mind.
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Ambulance 3, Engine 3, respond to 659 Market Street, Woodspring Suites, Unit 428, for a subject who is vomiting blood, code 3-1709.

0: Ambulance 3, engine 3, showing you in route 2659 Market Street, Wood Spring Suites, unit 428, for a 36-year-old female, conscious and breathing. She is vomiting blood and possibly had a seizure. Code 3. 1710.
1: Ambulance 21.
0: Ambulance 21.
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1: 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I'll be in Rapid County with him.
0: 317-11.

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1: 71.
2: Can you change my CAS to 2151 Grass Mesa Road?
1: And I'm sorry, what's the name of that street again?
2: It's going to be Grass Mesa Road at Fountain Ridge.
1: Copy, I'll get that to verify.
2: I was thinking it was going to verify because it's not in county, but yeah, I'll take it.

0: If it's 85, you can release the squad.
1: Clinician finds you from the health facility?
0: I touched base with them as well, and they were clear to see now.
1: Copy, said sir.
2: 2537.
1: 2537.
2: Good evening, ma'am. In service. We're going to try to do a quick briefing with Knights tonight when they come in service, so if you just put them in roll call, please. And I'll get you a line up here shortly.
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Stimulus 1, Engine 4, respond to 2910 Canal Court, 2910 Canal Court, for a subject who is coughing up blood, code 3, 1723.

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2: 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And 3454 will be EOS.

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1: 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That's the same one from earlier on 2289 North Good Hope Circle. 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
2: Copy.
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4: Turning around to 29 Road and D. David Road. It's for a tow truck, unknown second vehicle description. 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Confirmed no injuries, and they're pulled into the parking lot of the Golden Gate.
3: I copy.
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0: Clifton Response 2 stage in the area of 3289 North Good Hope Circle, 3289 North Good Hope Circle, Unit B, boy, for a subject who's having a psychological issue. Code 2, 1729.
1: Well, if it's telling me about
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1: Copy, ambulance 22, showing you en route to 3289 North Good Hope Circle, two stage in the area, unit B, boy, for a 37-year-old male, conscious and breathing, having a psychological issue. Law enforcement is on scene. Code 2.
2: Copy.
1: 1731. 4333. 4327. Are you able to clear back for a verbal 180 Sunset Drive? Both units of 180 Sunset Drive. We had a female that said, hang on. I had an open line with the argument in the background between two females. RP was saying, I asked you to leave my house, please. The second female involved is apparently the RP's daughter. She's trying to get the RP's 16-year-old granddaughter who's been staying there to leave with her. Break. The RP's daughter is Haley Pixler. No intox, no weapons. We're still getting further.
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0: Can you stack my current and attach to the verbal?
2: You can respond in.
1: Just fine. The RP, her granddaughter and daughter are just in the house. The daughter, Haley, is wearing a gray and black scrubs. Her ex-husband, Matthew, is in the vehicle out front with other kids. Apparently, he has two ankle monitors. There are no restraining orders and no custody agreements. And the rest of the family is outside in a white Ford Expedition.
0: No.
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1: 1734.
0: Good evening, show me source.
2: 7 showing you in route. Do you need the update?
1: Negative.
2: 1734.
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2: Copy, 1734. 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Disregard 10s.

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1: 2537.
0: Ma'am, Knights is clear. Dispatch at will. I sent you the lineup.
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2: 3465. Turning around to 960 Bookcliff Avenue. RP is requesting in-person contact. Has video of an argument that occurred earlier with their property manager. Also advising there is a officer safety alert at the address for the RP, stating that her husband is autistic and has negative contact with law enforcement in the past.

both units, 2688-2595 and route to 3203 Bunting Avenue. We have an open line with screaming in the background saying that they found a female dead. We do have squad getting started, that it's a suicide. We don't have anything further yet.

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1: 2537, I copy the code 3 and attach me on the name Robertson.
0: Copy, sensors. 4233, I apologize, I have background. You said you're all out. Units responding to 3203 Bunting Avenue. The RP will not go in the room to check further, but they say another person on seat advised the person is cold and stiff. We've updated this to an obvious.
2: Lower Valley, respond to 607 East Columbine Avenue, 607 East Columbine Avenue. For a subject who is sweating and having spasms, is not responsive. Code 3, 1738.
3: Is that ambulance 31?
2: Ambulance 31.
3: You can show us around.
2: Copy, ambulance 31, showing you en route to 607 East Columbine Avenue for a 65-year-old female, not conscious, but is breathing. Code 3.
3: Oh. 31, copy, thank you.

0: 3426, is that for me?
1: Hey, firm. Can you call me just thanks for the good chance?
0: Hey, firm.
1: Thank you, 7-3-8.
2: 2655.
3: I'm clear of that contact, ma'am. You can clear 2458. I'll be on those.
2: 2685, copy. Clifton, respond to 23, correction, 3203 Bunting Avenue, 3203 Bunting Avenue for an obvious death, code 2, 1739.
4: Dispatch, ambulance 21.
2: Ambulance 21.
4: We'll be clearing St. Mary shortly. We can take that.
2: Copy, 1739. Ambulance 21 showing you en route to 3203 Bunting Avenue for a subject who is obviously dead. Could you?
4: 21, copy. Thank you.
2: We'll be down in the basement. They're also asking for a co-response.
3: 2655, I have 2959 on board. I'll head to them.
2: Copy.
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1: Number 76, go ahead.
0: First will be David Frank Ocean, William 57. And then next is Edward King Sam Henry, 33.
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2: RP calls back in saying you can disregard and cancel. 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They will call back if they do. 1741, I'll show you clear.

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6: 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Edward Robert Union, William 35, break. Final will be Ida Queen Oceans, 932.

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4: For at the VAT meeting, would you like me to send one your way?
5: 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Carvajal, could you advise, please?
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5: 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Twenty-five thirty-seven, go on page corner, please.
1: 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Did you copy? 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Are you in contact with the on-call?
6: 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Thank you.
1: Copy. Thank you. I'll put her on the board.

0: 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That animal call with basically a message for me, can you just stack that and attach it to my call?
1: Copy.
0: Can you just merge it to my call, please?
1: Copy, no problem.

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1: The juvenile has been released on a promise to appear. 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
1: I-70D and North Avenue, 3305, can you back?
2: 3439.
1: 3305. We're both en route to I-70B and North Avenue for an assistance squad. There's a white blue Ford that was driving off of the median. It looked like an elderly male that had passed out. It was seen headed east on an I-70. Male was slumped over and not touching the wheel with his mouth open. Described as an older white and blue Ford F-150. RP was a passerby and didn't stop.
0: 72. Code 3. 59. Ambulance 2, Engine 8, showing you en route to stage in the area of I-70B and North Avenue for a